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1: 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This is After Hours, 60 minutes of smooth and soulful music to help you unwind at the end of the day. My name's Fred Setters, and I'd like to thank you for joining me tonight. We've got lots of great music lined up for you this evening, so let's get this show underway with this one.

That's a wonderfully simple song. Lovely arrangement there from Extreme and More Than Words. Good evening and welcome to After Hours. Do hope that you can stay with me for the next 60 minutes or so. We've got some lovely tunes to help relax you at the end of the day, including this one, a classic from Dusty Springfield.

Wonderful Dusty Springfield and You Don't Have to Say You Love Me, released back in 1966. And time now for a daughter of another 60s star, and that would be Sam Brown, daughter, of course, of Joe Brown. And it's one of her big releases back from the 1990s. This is called Stop.

from the movie An Officer and a Gentleman. That was Joe Cocker and Jennifer Warnes and Up Where We Belong. Still got music to come this evening from Joan Armatrading, Elkie Brooks and Alison Moyet. But in the meantime, we're going to have this number from Wet Wet Wet. This is Goodnight Girl.

Featuring the alto saxophone of Jimmy Jewell. Jimmy Jewell, I should say. Get my teeth in. That was recorded back in 1976. That was Joan Armatrading and Love and Affection. And now another female vocalist who I very much admire. It's Elkie Brooks.

rounding off a trio of what I think are three wonderful female vocalists. That was Alison Moyet and Love Letters. And before that, you had Elkie Brooks with Sunshine After the Rain and Joan Armatrading with Love and Affection. Going to head to the 1970s now, and a track from an oddly titled album, Nicely Out of Tune. This is Lindisfarne and Lady Eleanor.

Gilbert O'Sullivan and Alone Again. You're listening to After Hours. Good to have your company this evening. And time for a number now from songwriting maestro Barry Manilow.

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0: If you like a little sax, join me, Vernon Pierce, for Smooth Jazz, a programme of laid-back, relaxing soul and jazz music by artists like Grover Washington and Bill Withers, Lionel Richie and Luther Vandross, with the occasional track by timeless jazz singers like Ella Fitzgerald and Sarah Vaughan. 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
2: 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From our studios at Basingstoke and North Hampshire Hospital, online, around the hospital, and across Basingstoke on DAB, this is HRB.
3: From the Sky News Centre at 2, the search continues this morning for over 51,000 people who are missing following earthquakes which hit Venezuela on Wednesday. 920 people are already confirmed to have died. Francisco Diaz is in the capital, Caracas. He says the disaster has put pressure on an already strained system.
4: Right now we are massively understaffed. We don't have the resources to actually deal with this. Just in business as usual, Venezuela is already having like struggles with hospitals. So you can only imagine what's the situation today.
3: A man who punched a female police officer at Manchester Airport has been jailed for 3.5 years. The incident in 2024 led to demonstrations after footage of the aftermath showed a man on the ground being kicked by a male officer. A former foster carer has been jailed for 30 years for drugging and raping young girls at his home. 69-year-old Bradley Dillsworth from North East London was convicted of 22 child sex offences. June's heat record's been broken for the third day in a row as much of the UK continues to bake in extreme weather. It reached 37.3 degrees in Sandton Downham in Suffolk. The NHS says ambulance crews are seeing a sharp rise in emergency call-outs. Professor Mumtaz Patel from the Royal College of Physicians says it's putting hospitals under pressure.
5: When the systems go down because of overheating, then we just can't do the basics of even seeing our patients effectively with the right information for our patients, not ordering the tests. I'm sure you heard about the MRI scanners in Norfolk not working due to the heat.
3: And France will progress to the knockout stages of the World Cup as group winners after beating Norway 4-1. Osman Dembele scored a hat-trick in the rout in Boston, and Senegal have beaten Iraq 5-0 to boost their chances of going through as one of the best third place teams. That's the latest. HRB.
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0: The 60s was the golden generation of pop music. Now you can join me, Gary Jackson, for My Generation, the world's first online 60s music show on this station. We'll be having the A-side, B-side, follow that, the back-to-front feature, and the occasional guest.
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7: From the Sky News Centre at 3, over 900 people have died and tens of thousands more are still missing after a double earthquake hit Venezuela on Wednesday. The country's interim leader has warned that number could rise. Delcy Rodriguez says her administration is working tirelessly to rescue those still trapped in the rubble. Dan Pitta is a Venezuelan living in the UK. He says the country was already struggling.
8: You're going through a really hard situation right now, but on top of that, the electricity, the basic stuff, the water, the even to communicate, like it took me like almost 4 hours to get in contact with one of my families in another city. It's just, it adds more stress to the situation, which is really stressful.
7: The United States has conducted a series of strikes against Iranian targets in retaliation for what they say was a deliberate attack on a cargo ship. It's the first US attack since the two countries both signed a framework deal aimed at ending the war. America claims Iran deliberately targeted a Singapore-flagged commercial ship. Our US correspondent David Blevins has seen how US defence chiefs have reacted to that incident.
9: US Central Command in their statement say this is unwarranted aggression against commercial shipping by Iranian forces. They're describing it also as a violation of the ceasefire.
7: The DUP's announced an independent review into fresh claims involving convicted sex offender Jeffrey Donaldson. The party says it's deeply concerned some in the DUP may have had knowledge of inappropriate behaviour by the disgraced former leader. In sport, England will be without right-back Reece James for their World Cup clash with Panama tonight. The Chelsea defender has a hamstring injury. And the Met Office red warning for extreme heat may be over, but an amber one remains in place across parts of East and Southeast England. Thunderstorms and heavy rain may cause some disruption in Scotland again today. That's the latest. I'm Ruth.
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0: Yeah. Maybe sometimes
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9: From the Sky News Centre at 4. The search continues this morning for over 51,000 people who are missing following earthquakes which hit Venezuela on Wednesday. 920 people are already confirmed to have died. A UK search and rescue team has flown out to support recovery efforts. Francisco Diaz is in the capital, Caracas. He says the disaster has put pressure on an already strained system.
10: Right now we are massively understaffed. We don't have the resources to actually deal with this. Just in business as usual, Venezuela is already having like struggles with hospitals. So you can only imagine what's the situation today.
9: The United States has launched a series of strikes against Iranian targets for the first time since the two countries signed a framework deal aimed at ending the war. US military bosses say they ordered the attacks following what they claim was a targeted Iranian hit on a commercial ship. The Home Secretary is setting out plans to speed up the introduction of new legal routes for refugees to come into the UK. Shabana Mahmood says the proposals will restore public confidence in the asylum system. The weather's due to cool in the coming days. It's after another day of record-breaking temperatures. In sport, Cape Verde are through to the knockout stages of the World Cup with former winners Uruguay out. Joe Rawson reports from New York.
11: Ranked 64th in the FIFA World Rankings and one of the smallest nations to ever play in a World Cup, Cape Verde continue to make history. They are through to the last 32 and will play the holders Argentina next. It's after their goalless draw with Saudi Arabia, combined with a 1-0 defeat for Uruguay against Spain.
9: Elsewhere, Ousmane Dembele scored a hat-trick as France won their group with a 4-1 thrashing of Norway, and England aim to secure a top spot in Group L when they play Panama tonight. That's the latest.
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0: Watching the park quieten from the hotel window, I hear you softly sleep amongst the cars and saluting songbirds. For a city whose size had scared me for years, right now it's a feeble evening roar, not unsimilar to a beach evening ending. On the table to my left, there's a magazine with a picture of a dead monkey, making a mockery of what I'd call art. But what would I know about the scene in this city that has swallowed up friends, lovers, and family? Just give me a village the size of a teacup. But you're happier here, spread out with your eyes closed. I feel I should order a drink in celebration to welcome the summer whose first day is ending. But should you wake, you'd catch me, of course, and ask me the wisdom of drinking once more. I cast my mind back to yesterday's wedding, where we got drunk and fell over. I did my best to be polite to a family I'd never met, but on numerous occasions, I guess I could have tried harder. Of course, by the end of the night, I was best friends with everyone and everyone's wife. But right now, I can remember their names no matter how hard I tried. As the sun glares through the hotel window, I wonder of our future and where it'll lead to. I wonder if you'll be laying there 10 years, 20 years, 30 years down the line. I'll still be staring out at the street, confused about love and life. It'll be interesting to see if anyone ever bought those songs of mine, if anyone heard those words that I never got quite right. I think I can be honest in presuming the world is not exactly going to be leaping out of his bed to make me rich, using my songs in adverts, selling oranges. Or lemons. Who knows, I may end up owning the whole street, or more likely, sleeping under a tree in the park opposite. Would the runners keep me awake, or would I keep them asleep? I hope I'd have the sense to move back home, as lovely as today is. I imagine the winter would be rather cold. I've been told for years that the devil had the best tunes, and that the devil lived down here, whereas us country folk weren't worth the salt from the road. From expat magazine editors who chose to lose their temper on the easily persuaded northern town dwellers. And sure enough, 99% of the people I meet have scant regard for entertaining me. It seems I'm too old and too slow and too quiet and just wrong. Well, I'm glad. In their cocaine-fueled electronic cabarets, I'll be the man at the bar drinking overpriced whiskey from a barmaid who's too good to catch my eye. And she only works here 2 nights a week. The rest of the time, she's a singer in a rock and roll band. I bet she'd change her tune if I told her my album had peaked at number 172. That I also had friends who worked in bars, and that didn't define who they are, though it certainly helps their capacity to drink. But I've strayed off the subject, and now I'll be leaning over and waking you up, and you'll squint at me through the cracks between your eyelids, woozy with cider, as if you're asking just exactly where we are, and exactly what I wanted. And I'll be happy, as we won't be taking anything too seriously.
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0: This is Gary Jackson inviting you to join me for Dark Side of the Moon, the classic progressive rock show on this station. With the intro quiz, the sloppy bit in the middle, plus music from artists like Deep Purple, Yes, and Pink Floyd, we'll be taking a look back to the days when vinyl albums sold by the truckload, along with the occasional guest like Rick Wakeman.
1: Well, I'd just come back from, say, Russia with the USSR then. I'd just come back before the Berlin Wall came down. And to cut a long story short, I'd got arrested while I was over there basically for stealing a KGB uniform, really.
0: That's The Dark Side of the Moon with Gary Jackson.
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6: From the Sky News Centre at 5, over 900 people have died following back-to-back earthquakes which hit Venezuela on Wednesday. Tens of thousands more are still missing. Interim President Delcy Rodriguez has vowed to fight to free as many survivors as possible from the rubble. But campaigner Cristina Vollmer de Borelli says the government itself is part of the problem.
7: The regime is trying to portray that the situation is less chaotic than it actually is. This earthquake reminds Venezuelans. Venezuela is a failed state. We have been witnessing 27 years of corruption. They've destroyed all the institutions.
6: The United States has launched a series of strikes against Iranian targets for the first time since the two countries signed a framework deal aimed at ending the war. US military bosses say they ordered the attacks following what they claim was a targeted hit on a Singapore-flagged cargo ship. The Home Secretary is setting out plans to speed up the introduction of new legal routes for refugees to come into the UK. Shabana Mahmood says her proposed changes will restore public confidence in the UK's asylum system. Our political correspondent Rob Powell has more details.
8: It's basically being framed as a community sponsorship scheme where basically organisations can pitch to sponsor someone to come over to the UK, and then they're responsible for lots of elements of their integration into the UK and lots of practical elements.
6: An amber warning for extreme heat remains in place across parts of East and South East England. Thunderstorms and heavy rain may cause some disruption in Scotland today. And World Cup debutants Cape Verde are through to the knockout stages of the World Cup. They'll play holders Argentina in the last 32 after a goalless draw with Saudi Arabia. France won their group with a 4-1 thrashing of Norway, and England aim to secure top spot in Group L when they play Panama tonight.
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0: Hello, this is Sue Harriman, Chief Exec of Hampshire Hospitals, and you are listening to Hospital Radio Basingstoke.
1: One of the things that used to enrage us when we were little was that you'd put food out for the birds and the sky would turn black as a great flock of starlings descended from the heavens and scoff the lot, while all the pretty little birds, the ones that you really wanted to see, didn't get a look in at all. You could see them in the background gnashing their teeth. You don't see them in such huge numbers now, though, the starlings, and if I'm honest, I quite miss seeing them swaggering around the place. We're starlings, the missus, myself and the boys. We don't go round hopping, we walks, and we don't go in for this singing all day and twittering about. We just squawks. We don't go in for these fashionable clothes like old Mizzle Thrush and his spots. Me breast isn't red, there's no crest on me head. We've got sort of hard-wearing dots. We starlings, the missus, myself and the boys, well, we'll eat anything that's about. Well, anything but that old half coconut. I can't hold it still. I falls out. What we'd rather do is wait here for you to put out some bread for the tits. And then when we're certain you're there by the curtain, we flocks down and tears it to bits. But we starlings, the missus, myself and the boys, we reckon that we're being got at. You think for 2 minutes them finches and linnets, you never see them being shot at. So the next time you comes out to sprinkle the crumbs out and there's starlings there making a noise, don't you be so quick to heave half a brick. It's the missus, myself and the boys.
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0: This is Gary Jackson inviting you to join me for Dark Side of the Moon, the classic progressive rock show on this station. With the intro quiz, the sloppy bit in the middle, plus music from artists like Deep Purple, Yes, and Pink Floyd, we'll be taking a look back to the days when vinyl albums sold by the truckload, along with the occasional guest like Rick Wakeman.
1: I'd just come back from, say, Russia with the USSR then. 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It was before the Berlin Wall came down. And to cut a long story short, I'd got arrested while I was over there basically for stealing a KGB uniform, really.
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7: Around the hospital, online at hrbasingstoke.co.uk and across Basingstoke on DAB. 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
8: From the Sky News Centre at 6, over 900 people have died and tens of thousands more are still missing after the double earthquake that hit Venezuela on Wednesday. The country's interim leader, Delcy Rodriguez, says her administration is working tirelessly to rescue those still trapped in the rubble. Dan Pitta is a Venezuelan living in the UK. He says the country was already struggling.
9: You're going through a really hard situation right now, but on top of that, the electricity, the basic stuff, the water, the even to communicate, like it took me like almost 4 hours to get in contact with one of my families in another city. It's just, it adds more stress to the situation, which is really stressful.
8: The US has carried out a series of strikes on Iranian targets in retaliation for what they say was a deliberate attack by Iran on a cargo ship. It's the first time America's struck the country since the nations signed a framework peace deal. The DUP is commissioning an independent review over fresh allegations about the party's disgraced former leader, Geoffrey Donaldson. He's been convicted of 18 sex offences against two girls. The Home Secretary is setting out plans to speed up the introduction of new legal routes for refugees to come to the UK. Shabana Mahmood says her proposed changes will restore public confidence in the UK's asylum system. Political correspondent Rob Powell has more details.
10: It's basically being framed as a community sponsorship scheme where basically organisations can pitch to sponsor someone to come over to the UK, and then they're responsible for lots of elements of their integration into the UK and lots of practical elements.
8: Two Scottish projects are getting funding as part of an £85 million drive to improve weight loss support. The UK government says the schemes could reduce pressure on the NHS and improve long-term health. And Cape Verde has become the smallest country to ever earn a spot in the World Cup knockout round after a 0-0 result against Saudi Arabia. Ranked 64th, they finished second in Group H, which also included Spain and Uruguay. And that's the latest.
6: From Tadley to Hook, Odiham to Oakley.
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12: Hello, I'm Peter Grogan and welcome to the best of British classical music.

The 16, conducted by Harry Christophers with Key Ray, opening the show. We'll be having contributions later in the programme from Ridian Roberts, Vanessa May and Peter Donohoe. But first, our featured composer, Hubert Parry. A teacher and historian of music, he was Professor of Composition and Musical History at the Royal College of Music in 1883. Our first selection is traditionally sung at the coronation of British monarchs and was written in 1902, the text coming from Psalm 122. I was glad when they said unto me, we will go into the house of the Lord.

Cupid Parry's I Was Glad, performed by the Wainfleet Singers and the Choir of Winchester Cathedral. Our second selection is by far and away the best-known piece of music written by Parry. He set a short poem by William Blake, originally written in the early 1800s, to music. The piece was used in the film Chariots of Fire, but is best known now as the music played for the entrance of the English cricket team on match days.

Hubert Parry's Jerusalem from the Royal Philharmonic Orchestra and the Royal Choral Society at the last night of the proms. Our final selection is indeed Parry's final composition and was unfinished at the time of his death. The set of seven movements for string orchestra was composed during July 1914, but not put into its present form by Parry. Instead, Dr. Emily Damond, one of his most brilliant pupils, was left that task. Here we have an English suite.

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We take our regular visit to the Land of Song now, and in Sennybridge Palace is the home of Ridian Roberts, who rose to fame after finishing as runner-up on The X Factor in 2007. His contribution today is featured in many films and TV commercials, especially for a well-known aftershave which we can't advertise. This is O Fortuna.

Karloff's O Fortuna from Carmina Burana, performed by Ridian Roberts from the CD O Fortuna. We travel back down the M4 to London to find a child prodigy who began playing the piano at 3 and the violin at 5. In 2006, her album sales made her the wealthiest young entertainer in the United Kingdom. This is Vanessa May and the Toccata and Fugue in D minor.

Johann Sebastian Bach's Toccata and Fugue in D minor, played by Vanessa May, accompanied by the Royal Philharmonic Orchestra, conducted by Mike Batt. We head north now to Manchester, the hometown of Peter Donohoe, an internationally renowned virtuoso pianist who studied at the Royal Northern College of Music. Peter's selection today is Berceuse.

Frédéric Chopin's Berceuse, played by Peter Donohoe. You've been listening to the best of British classical music with me, Peter Grogan. I've enjoyed your company today and look forward to you joining me again. And I'll leave you with the choir of King's College Cambridge singing George Frederick Handel's Ode for the Birthday of Queen Anne.

0: This is HRB.
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0: From our studios at Basingstoke and North Hampshire Hospital, online, around the hospital, and across Basingstoke on DAB, this is HRB.
7: From the Sky News Centre at 7. Desperate families and rescue teams are using their bare hands to search for survivors in Venezuela, where more than 900 people have been killed. Over 3,300 others are injured, while tens of thousands are missing. The king says he and the queen are deeply saddened by the earthquakes. Andre Camacho's brother is trapped in the rubble, but he hasn't been able to reach him.
8: It's too much pain to know that your family isn't there, but you can recover the body, at least to take him home. We can't do anything.
7: A recent ceasefire between the US and Iran is being seriously tested after Washington launched strikes on Iranian missile sites. The US says it's in response to Tehran's attack on a commercial ship in the Strait of Hormuz. Tributes are being paid to a devoted mum who died when her car was hit by a train in Lancashire. 33-year-old Kerry Coombs' vehicle was struck in Horton on Thursday. An 8-year-old girl who was also in the car is in a critical condition. A cooler weekend is on the cards after 3 days of

Adele and Hello. Michael Jackson before that, and Love Never Felt So Good. This is Big Ones and New Ones every week on your radio. The best new music, the biggest hits of all time. I can't believe it's 17 years ago since Michael Jackson passed. Where did the years go? Plenty of new music on the show today. Alex Warren is back with a new song called Passenger. You can hear that in less than 5 minutes. Also today, new music from the Backstreet Boys. In fact, let's do two from them. Let's do a big one and a new one from the Backstreet Boys. Going to play you also Role Model and Brother Wallace. Some great tunes today. Stick around. Here's the Lightning Seeds. This is Lucky You. Big Ones and New Ones.

That's Lime and Seeds and Lucky You. This is Big One to New Ones. Okay, let's give you the first of this week's new songs. And this is one of those songs which tells the story. This song explores the painful, helpless dynamics of a one-sided relationship where one partner feels entirely sidelined. It's the brand new single from Alex Warren. It's another one taken from his new album, Wild Child, which is due to be released in August.

0: That's the first of this week's new songs from Alex Warren. That's Passenger. This is Big Ones and New Ones. Every week on your radio, the best new music, the biggest hits of all time. Murray Wilson is back with a new song. It's really catchy. It's called Good News. You can hear that this hour. And you're going to love the new song from Brother Wallace.
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Dodgy's new song, that's called Summer Forever. Nigel Clark, who wrote the song, is all about reminiscing about those childhood summers when we were growing up. That's Dodgy. This is Big Ones, New Ones, Best New Music, the biggest hits of all time. It's Genesis.

Genesis, Turn It On Again. This is Big Ones and New Ones. Coming for the start of the next hour, it's the test of time. We do it every week. It's where I play you five number one songs, all of them top of the charts, this date, various years in the past. All you need to do, simply by the clues and the songs, is just guess the years we're back to. Five different years, five different songs coming up at the start of the next hour. On the way very soon, Dubstar. Do you remember Not So Manic Now from the 90s? But not before we've heard new music from Mari Wilson. Back in the 80s, she gave us a really catchy earworm, just what I've always wanted. You remember that one? Well, she's back with a familiar sound. She loves her 60s Beach Boys type music, and certainly she's got that in this song. It's called Good News, and it's brand new from Mari Wilson.

0: Not so manic now, that's Dubstar. Speaking of manic, Manic Monday was a massive hit for the Bangles back in the 80s, but it was covered recently by Kate Roosby. I'll play you her version before the hour's out.
1: 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All your favourites. 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This is HRB.

dancing in the moonlight. This is Big Ones, New Ones. This song's been doing rather well for herself recently. Why? Because it's a summer anthem and we've had some good weather. This is brand new from Kelvin Harris, featuring the Irish vocal powerhouse of Jazzy. This is Satisfied.

Jazzy, Satisfy, this is Big One to New One to Best New Music, the biggest hits of all time. Gary Barlow on the way very soon. But before that, let's play your song from Brother Wallace. This is taken from his debut album, Electric Love. Before launching his solo career, Georgia-born Chris Wallace, a.k.a. Brother Wallace, was a music teacher and also choir director as well. This song is really good. It sounds really gospel. Have a listen. It's called Let's Get Together.

0: Kate Rusby's version of Manic Monday. Coming up next, it's the test of time.
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10: From our studios at Basingstoke and North Hampshire Hospital, online, around the hospital, and across Basingstoke on DAB, this is HRB.
11: From the Sky News Centre at 8, more than 900 people are dead and around 50,000 others are missing after the earthquakes in Venezuela this week. The death toll's likely to rise significantly. King Charles and Queen Camilla say they're deeply saddened. The US has struck Iran for the first time since the country signed a ceasefire agreement. Washington says it's attacked radar and missile sites after accusing Tehran of hitting an American cargo ship. When asked if the ceasefire still stands, Donald Trump said this.
12: I don't like the fact that they took a shot yesterday, actually four, we knocked down three, at a ship. Not an allied ship, but a ship, a very expensive ship, and it was fine, but it took a little beating. They shouldn't be doing that, so you'll find out.
11: Iran says it's targeted US military positions in the region in response. Home Secretary Shabana Mahmood has announced plans for new safe routes for asylum seekers. They'll allow communities and some universities to sponsor refugees to come to the UK. The scorching heat gave way to lightning storms in parts of England overnight, with cooler conditions on the way. An amber alert for extreme heat remains in place for London, southeast England and the East Midlands. Horticultural expert Verity Battle says, like some of us, certain plants have been struggling.
13: Hydrangeas, which are looking particularly unhappy, they just prefer the cooler weather and they prefer a bit more moisture in the soil, so they're sulking a little bit. Some plants might also suffer with scorch, like acers. I've got a hookah at home which isn't very happy either because it's been scorched.
11: The firm behind ChatGPT is limiting the release of its latest AI model at the request of the Trump administration. OpenAI says the release will initially be available only to a small group of approved partners because of cybersecurity concerns. And England's place in the knockout rounds of the World Cup has been secured ahead of their game against Panama later. Results last night means they're assured a place in the last 32. That's the latest.
10: From Bramley to Brighton Hill, Buckskin to Overton.
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0: This is Andy Henley, and right now we're playing five songs all top of the charts this day, years gone by. Your challenge is to work out the years we're back to from the clues and the songs. Let's head back to the 1980s for the first song. The year Sky TV was launched in the UK, and number one this day that year was this.

which in the 1980s was that song top of the charts then, Soul to Soul and Back to Life. Let's give you the second of our five number ones, all top of the charts this day, years gone by, as we head back to the 1970s and something new for you to buy in the supermarket. Bic launched the disposable razor. Which year in the 1970s was that? Top of the charts, this date, that year was this from 10cc. I'm not in love.

10cc. I'm not in love, but which year was that song number one in the UK charts? It was the 1970s. Let's head up to the 1990s now, the year John Major was elected leader of the Conservative Party following the resignation of Margaret Thatcher. Which year in the 1990s was that? Elton John had a double A-sided single at number one this date, that year in the 90s. On one side was Sacrifice, and on the other side of the double A-sided single was Healing Hands.

double A-sided single at number one for Elton John. On the other side was Sacrifice, but that was Healing Hands. But which year in the 90s was that top of the charts? Let's move over to the 2000s now, the year when Facebook was launched. Which year was that? And number one, this date, that year, was this from McFly. Obviously.

Obviously, that's McFly, but which year was that song topping the UK charts? I'm Andy Henley, this is Tessa Time. Got one more number one song to play you as we head back to the year when the ship, the Mary Rose, was raised after sinking in 1545. That was the flagship of King Henry VIII. But which year was the Mary Rose raised? Top of the charts this date that year, Captain Sensible and his version of Happy Talk. Give you the answer in just a couple of moments. But before that, let's tell you all about the other songs I've played so far on the Test of Time. Solar Soul, Back to Life was number one this date back in 1989. We then moved back to the 70s, 1975 for 10cc, I'm Not in Love. Elton John's Healing Hands was 1990. And McFly, obviously, top of the charts this date back in 2004. And Captain Sensible's Happy Talk, originally from the film South Pacific, was number one in 1982.

0: 44 years ago that song was topping the charts. Maybe you remember the original version from the soundtrack to South Pacific. Captain Sensible's Happy Talk from 1982. This is Big Ones and New Ones, the best new music, the biggest hits of all time. Something big and new from the Backstreet Boys very soon.
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good, isn't it? Brand new music from Keith Urban featuring Michael McDonald. We go back. This is Big One to New One to Best New Music, the biggest hits of all time. Something big and new from the Backstreet Boys coming out very soon. First up, the Overtones. This is Gambling Man.

can beat some of that 80s soft rock music, can you? REO Speedwagon and Can't Fight This Feeling. This is Big Ones and New Ones. I'm Andy Henley, here on your radio every week. The best new music, the biggest hits of all time. And let's do a big one and a new one now from the Backstreet Boys. Yes, they're back with a brand new song called Bottle Up. It's taken from the brand new Paw Patrol movie, the Dino movie, which hits cinemas on August the 14th. And this is actually written by Ed Sheeran. So we'll play that, and then we'll play you a big one from the band from back in the day, Everybody. A big one and a new one from the Backstreet Boys. Something

0: A big one, a new one from the Backstreet Boys, from the 90s, Everybody, and before that, from the new Paw Patrol movie, played you Bottle Up, written by Ed Sheeran, sung by the Backstreet Boys. This is big ones, new ones, the best new music, the biggest hits of all time. I've still got one more new song to come. You're going to love the new song from Role Model. That's on the way very soon. And we head back to the 70s with The Real Thing.
1: This is HRB.

Coldplay and Paradise. Time for just one more new song, and this is it. It's called High Hopes 3000. It's the lead single by the American singer-songwriter Tucker Pillsbury, better known professionally as Role Model. This is his new song, and it's taken from his brand new album, which is due to be released on the 7th of August. The album is called Chuck Timely and Hourglass. Now, this song is all about being single and exploring the Los Angeles nightlife with the continuous pressure of trying to find love. Have a listen.

Role Model and High Hopes 3000. Hope you enjoyed today's selection of big ones and new ones. I'm Andy Henley, here every week on radio, playing the best new music, the biggest hits of all time. I'll leave you with this from the 70s, from The Real Thing. You, to me, are everything.

0: 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Thank you for listening today. Big Ones and New Ones is networked on this radio station and others. I'm Andy Henley, and I'll be back next week with more of the best new music, the biggest hits of all time. Big Ones and New Ones.
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9: From the Sky News Centre at 9, the search for tens of thousands of people missing in Venezuela is ramping up this weekend after two devastating earthquakes that have killed more than 900 victims. Rescuers have been using their bare hands to get through the rubble. The US military has carried out strikes on Iranian targets after Donald Trump accused Iran of a foolish violation of their truce. It's after Iran reportedly attacked an American cargo ship in the Strait of Hormuz. US correspondent David Blevins says the strikes are an interesting move by the American president.
10: I suppose what this does show is that President Trump is willing to re-engage if he considers it necessary, but that is going to require him keeping a significant US presence in the region for some time.
9: Tributes are being paid to a devoted mum who died when her car was hit by a train in Lancashire. 33-year-old Kerry Coombs' vehicle was struck in Horton. An 8-year-old girl remains in a critical condition. A convicted killer has been jailed after smashing a glass bottle over a police officer's head before trying to throw her off a balcony. Guy Pottle attacked PC Alice Beer after she tried to stop him jumping from the outside area at a block of flats in Devon in February. Temperatures are forecast to drop slightly this weekend after 3 days of record-breaking heat. Meanwhile, researchers found those on low incomes are more than twice as likely to be exposed to extreme heat and other environmental harms. Irina suffers from Graves' disease, which means she's already prone to overheating. She currently lives in temporary accommodation in London.
11: It's all night, 30.1, something like that, all these days. Heat produces much more hormones, which can even kill me because overactive thyroid is like autoimmune. My body attacks myself.
9: And England's place in the knockout rounds of the World Cup has been secured ahead of their game against Panama later tonight. Results last night mean they're assured a place in the last 32. And that's the latest.
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on you look at. The tailor inside out. 'Cause everybody hates a tourist, especially one who thinks it's all such a laugh.

0: This is HRB. Good morning to you. It's just after 9 o'clock on a Saturday morning, and welcome to your Saturday morning mix of local news and information and great music. The music sounding like this.
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2: It's our fifth biggest cancer, with around 19,000 cases diagnosed across the UK each year. The charity Fight Bladder Cancer was set up by bladder cancer patients for bladder cancer patients so that no patient feels alone in their bladder cancer journey, as Dr. Lydia Makaroff, CEO of the charity, explains.
3: What we've found is 50% of people who are sitting there in the doctor's office and they hear the words, "You have bladder cancer,"

0: Half of them have never heard of the disease, and over 70% of them don't know anyone else who has bladder cancer. So it can be a very isolating disease. We want people to know that there is support out there. And we also want people to know the signs and symptoms. The earlier that it is caught, the more treatable it is.
1: So what are the signs and symptoms?
0: The signs and symptoms can differ between men and women. For men, it's blood in pee, it's urinary tract infections, it is sort of back pain or any changes to the urgency or frequency of urination. With women, we see a lot more of what appears to be urinary tract infections. And this is tough because often they might go to their GP or family doctor and they might just be told, oh, it's just a UTI, I'll just prescribe you some antibiotics. But we say to all women out there, if you're having repeated what looks like UTIs, ask to be referred to a specialist just so they can rule anything out.
1: Is bladder cancer more prevalent in men or women?
0: It is more prevalent in men. We see about 3/4 of the case in men and about 1/4 of the cases in women.
1: What are the risk factors?
0: If you're older, if you're a smoker, and also there are certain professions that put you at increased risk as well if you've been exposed to certain cancer-causing chemicals. So if you're in the petroleum industry, if you're in the textile industry, if you're a hairdresser or if you're a nurse, you might be at increased risk.
1: Bladder cancer is thought of as something of an older person's condition. Does that cause a barrier for younger people to get diagnosed?
0: Our global surveys have shown that younger people actually have more delays to diagnosis than older people because of this issue.
1: Where are we at in terms of treating bladder cancer?
0: Bladder cancer cannot be cured, but it can certainly be treated. And we have a wonderful community of many people who've lived for decades with a diagnosis of bladder cancer. So it's certainly a disease with a lot of hope. There's two different types of bladder cancer. There's something called non-muscle invasive bladder cancer, which is where it hasn't invaded the muscle of the bladder, and then there's something called muscle-invasive bladder cancer, where the disease has invaded the bladder. And so if you've got non-muscle-invasive bladder cancer, the treatment is generally directed into the bladder itself. The particular chemotherapy or immunotherapy is actually inserted through a catheter, and this can be very helpful because it means that you are actually able to reach and target the tumor itself without perhaps having the typical chemotherapy side effects that you might have if your chemotherapy was via an IV. If you've got muscle-invasive bladder cancer, there's different options. The two main options are either surgical removal of the bladder, and then you just have a bag, or you have an artificial bladder, or radiotherapy, where you have specific targeted radiotherapy to your bladder. And we're also seeing exciting new clinical trials with more treatments as well. And the healthcare professionals are very well equipped to talk to you, talk to your family, and come up with a treatment plan that suits you and your lifestyle and your preferences.
1: Alongside raising awareness and being less isolated, what are the challenges that patients tell you that they'd like to see overcome?
0: There's not always a talk about all of the side effects of bladder cancer. Perhaps we might be a little bit hesitant to talk about the sexual side effects. Perhaps we might be a bit hesitant to talk about body image and living perhaps with a stoma bag on the outside of your body instead of a bladder on the inside of your body can be a big change to your lifestyle as well. There's definitely a lot of stigma, and I think if we have more conversations and more communication about bladder cancer, then I think that that can really open people's minds and improve outcomes.
1: My grateful thanks to Dr. Lydia Makaroff. To find out more and link through to Fight Bladder Cancer UK, visit our website, wordonhealth.com. 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

Bamboo on Saturday, 4th of July 2026 at 2pm and 5pm. This will take place at the War Memorial Park in Basingstoke. Watch as NoFit State's world-class artists build towering sculptures which morph, transform and become an improbable, delicate circus playground that seems to defy the laws of physics. Watch this meaningful, joyful performance with live music, comedy and amazing feats of strength and agility. Celebrate what's possible in humans and the natural world, trust each other and work in harmony. Brought to you from the team behind Sabotage, which came to Basingstoke Festival in 2025. This will take place over 45 minutes.

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2: In today's local news, extreme temperatures have triggered a critical incident across the NHS in Hampshire. Health leaders say services are experiencing increased demand linked to the red heat health alert, with extreme temperatures affecting patients, staff and infrastructure. NHS Hampshire and Isle of Wight declared the alert due to the effects of a red heat health alert and the resulting extra pressure on services. South Central Ambulance Service has declared its own critical incident, reporting increased call volumes and is asking people to consider alternative options for less serious conditions. Serving military personnel, veterans, cadets and service families can travel free with Stagecoach on Armed Forces Day. The gesture applies across its network and will be available on both days of Armed Forces Day this weekend. Serving military personnel can access free travel by wearing their uniform or showing a valid military ID, while veterans should present a veteran's badge or military medal. It covers all services except Megabus, Transport for London routes and the B network. Stagecoach has been a signatory of the Armed Forces Covenant since March 2015 and received Armed Forces Covenant Gold Award in 2024 for its support of the military community. The 2026 Hampshire Hospitals People Awards have attracted a record 904 nominations, marking a milestone for the event. The awards, launched by Hampshire Hospitals NHS Foundation Trust, recognise outstanding contributions across its sites in Basingstoke, Winchester and Andover. A record number of nominations have poured in from patients, staff and the public, celebrating excellence in patient care, innovation, leadership and teamwork. Nominees will be honoured at a series of tea party events with shortlisting panels, then reviewing entries before finalists are announced ahead of the special awards ceremony later this year. The awards are funded by Hampshire Hospitals Charity, which supports patients, staff and volunteers at the Trust.

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1: Basingstoke History on Foot, taking place Sunday, 5th of July 2026 at 11 a.m. This will take place at the Holy Ghost Cemetery, Vine Road, Basingstoke. 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
2: Hello there, it's Richard Smith here with another A to Z of Pop Trivia Challenge for you, and I'm looking for the answer to the following question. Estelle and Kanye West sang about what sort of boy in 2008? Estelle and Kanye West sang about what sort of boy in 2008? I'll give you a clue, it begins with A. Okay, your time's up. Did you get it? Well, the answer is American Boy.
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2: 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Ta-ra!
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2: From the Sky News Centre at 10. The search for those missing after Venezuela's devastating earthquakes is growing more desperate as loved ones use their bare hands to dig through rubble.
3: Hola! Me escucha!
4: Maria!
5: Niña Eugenia! Christopher!
3: William! William! William!
2: More than 900 people have died after the quake struck on Wednesday. International teams have joined the search for survivors, but some feel there's a lack of crews on the ground. The King and Queen say they're deeply saddened, and the UK's pledging £2 million worth of aid. The US has hit Iranian sites in response to what Donald Trump's called a foolish ceasefire violation. The American leaders accused Iran of firing drones at a cargo ship in the Strait of Hormuz, where vessels are now meant to be passing freely. Tributes have been rolling in for devoted mum Kerry Coombs, who was killed when a train hit her car at a level crossing in Horton in Lancashire. An eight-year-old girl is still critically ill. The Home Secretary is promising to save the asylum system for generations to come, announcing the opening of new safe routes for refugees from this autumn. Shabana Mahmood also says she'll be closing loopholes that have been abused. More than 200 events are being held across the UK today to celebrate Armed Forces Day. Veterans, serving personnel and cadets are among those being honoured. There'll be military parades, marching bands and flypasts. Colonel Dickie Hawkins is commander of South East HQ in Aldershot in Hampshire, where there'll be a national event.
6: The connection is strong because, you know, there's a symbiotic relationship. We're drawn from society, we go back to society, we recruit from society. Ultimately, we keep this nation help keep this nation safe and secure.
2: And Cape Verde have made it to the knockout stage in their first ever World Cup. It's after they drew 0-0 with Saudi Arabia. And that's the latest.
0: Around the hospital, online at hrbasingstoke.co.uk and across Basingstoke on DAB. 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

We want to know what's going on around the Basingstoke area in the coming months. 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

0: HRB is interested to know what is going on in and around the Basingstoke area in the coming months. 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

I can still feel the breeze that rustles through the trees and misty memories.

0: So, hello there. I'm here with Colin Turner, retail business manager of St Michael's Hospice, and we're at the first of the monthly kilo sales up at the Furniture Centre in Chinham. So, Colin, for those of those who don't know about kilo sale, what it involves, maybe tell us a bit more about that, how it works.
1: Excellent. Thanks, Darren. So our kilo sales is an event where customers can come in and purchase clothing by the weight as opposed to an actual individual price label on the item. This is really important for us to have these events because we get a really good volume of donations that come in. And unfortunately, we can't always get these items out to all of our stores just simply because of space. So by having these events like the kilo sale, it allows us to make more money than what we would through recycling opportunities. And the customers get a great bargain as well. So what would happen is customers would come in, find all the items that they like, we will then weigh them and they will pay according to the weight. And the structure works out as £10 per kilogram or part thereof.
0: Fantastic. And as well as the clothing, there's other things like puzzles and soft toys and that kind of thing, which kind of adds the experience. Now, this is the first one you've done in its current format. How have things gone today?
1: Yeah, it's gone very well. We like to add additional pieces in. The puzzles is just something that we get donated in quite frequently. And again, if we can find opportunities to sell items off so that they don't get put into waste, then we need to do that. You know, we really like the opportunities of trying to be more sustainable. As for today, really pleased with how it started off. We've had a great footfall throughout the day. Regardless of a little bit of rain during the day, people still come out and shop, and the support from the local community has been brilliant.
0: Okay. And like we just said, it's going to be monthly. Is it going to be a similar format for future events, or are you looking at tinkering in any way, or just kind of keeping the same kind of content and sort of how it looks?
1: Well, it'll be the concept will remain the same, but the product is always going to change. So there will be a new product in all the time. Even on the next day, on the Sunday, definitely you're going to find new brands being put out there, new labels. So customers that have come on the Saturday, they can come on the Sunday and find something brand new as well. We will also look at opportunities to enhance what we've got. If we can find ways of doing things better, then we definitely will. But the concept of having it at our furniture store is really great because customers can come in, take a look at furniture, take a look at their retail therapy from a clothing point of view, and our donation centre is just behind us as well. So if they would like to bring any donations in, they can do that as well.
0: Absolutely. And I think what surprised me, we're looking on the rails, there's a lot of stuff there which is like decent branded. It's not just, you know, what might put my thing the cheapest stuff. Some really high quality products on the rails all the time, which people are getting really good deals on, aren't they?
1: Absolutely. When I was putting some rails together, I found some French Connection, some real classic Marks & Spencer's items, some really high-end, high-street brands. So these are items that are available. And you'll find people that love a bit of thrifting, they will come out and look for these brands because it's just a great opportunity to be more sustainable and get a good bargain.
0: Absolutely. And of course, this runs in conjunction with the existing charity shops and backs it up. Because like all charities, the hospice needs an awful lot of money every single day. It's not once a year thing or once a month thing, it's continual. So I think in terms of the extra money it's producing, like you said, the stuff that had been in here today wouldn't only be on sale, it'd be in storage until the space in the shops. So it's just an extra bonus, isn't it, for the hospice?
1: Absolutely, and that is exactly what we're all about. Our role is to be able to generate as much money as we can to keep what the hospice does, which is absolutely incredible. We need to support them to make sure that they can continue doing what they do.
0: Of course, because the support this hospice provides is invaluable. It's almost like a club that nobody wants to be part of, ideally, but unfortunately people are. So I think the work done here and at the hospice is incredible. And I think what I've seen today myself is repeat customers. Some come in the morning and come back in the afternoon or even the following day. Have you found that?
1: I have. We've got a lot of regular customers. They support us in our stores. Right now we're trying to get some votes in for our favourite charity shop. And when we speak to some of the customers, they will tell us, oh, well, I've just recently been to Hook or I've been to Overton or any of our other stores. So it's really good to see that support from not just inside Basingstoke, but some of the a little bit further abroad as well, which is great. But yes, we've got regular customers. They come in all the time and we appreciate their support.
0: Okay, and just finally, you spoke about voting your favourite charity shop. How can people do that, and was it the delay of getting in their votes?
1: Yeah, so they can go onto our website. They will be able to see the information on there. And all of our stores are handing out little bits of information with a nice little QR code that will link them straight through to where they can vote. Goes through with the Charity Retail Association. And I hope that everyone will vote us their favourite charity shop.
0: Fantastic. Colin, thanks for your time. Good to speak to you.

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2: This is HRB on Armed Forces Day 2026. At 11 o'clock this morning, Vernon Pierce brings you a special Armed Forces Day themed edition of Topic Tunes, bringing you news of the big event that's going on at Milestones Museum throughout today. First of all, though, we bring you coverage of the Mayor's flag-raising ceremony for Armed Forces Week, which took place at the War Memorial in Basingstoke last Monday.

0: Good morning, and on behalf of the Right Worshipful, the Mayor of Basingstoke and Dean, welcome to this event to celebrate the raising of the Armed Forces Day flag. My name is Charles Lewis, and I will be leading the religious part of the ceremony and acting as MC as well. But we begin with a reading from Scripture, from the Acts of the Apostles, chapter 21. Then all Jerusalem was aroused, and the people rushed together. They seized Paul and dragged him out of the temple, and immediately the doors were shut. While they were trying to kill him, word came to the tribune of the cohort that all Jerusalem was in uproar. Immediately, the tribune took soldiers and centurions and ran down to them. When they saw the tribune and the soldiers, they stopped beating Paul. Then the tribune came, arrested him, and ordered him to be bound with two chains. He inquired who he was and what he had done. Some in the crowd shouted one thing, some another. And as he could not learn the facts because of the uproar, he ordered him to be brought into the barracks. When Paul came to the steps, the violence of the mob was so great that he had to be carried away by soldiers. And the crowd that followed him kept shouting, "Away with him!" Our reading this morning shows that military aid to the civil authorities is not something new. The Roman authorities were keen to keep dissent in Jerusalem and elsewhere in the Holy Land to a minimum. And as soon as there was word of a disturbance, the tribune, a senior officer, went to the scene of the disturbance and brought it to an end. This role of providing support to the civil authorities continues to the present day and is one of the many duties our military are expected to carry out. This year, 2026, has seen the 15th anniversary of the end of Operation Telic, the war in Iraq, and also the 25th anniversary of the start of the war in Afghanistan. These two wars took the lives of 636 British service personnel, 179 in Operation Telic and 457 in Afghanistan. This year has also seen an Iranian attack on RAF Akrotiri in Cyprus, endangering the lives of British military personnel and their dependents, and also the deployment of Royal Navy ships to the Mediterranean in an attempt to negate yet another threat to British lives. The Royal Air Force has aircraft deployed in the Middle East, and we continue to support our allies elsewhere against emerging threats to world peace. It is times like this that we realize the debt we owe to those who volunteer to serve in our armed forces, both full-time and reserve forces. In the last few weeks, we have recorded the death of four service personnel in training incidents. On the 31st of May, Lance Corporal James Stuart Freeman of the Royal Anglian Regiment died in Iraq. And on the 3rd of this month, Lieutenant Commander Chris Gason, Lieutenant Lily Mae Fisher, and Petty Officer Owen Green, all of the Royal Navy, died in a helicopter accident in Devon. Proof, if it is needed, that there are still people in this country who put their lives on the line every day to keep us safe. In Kipling's poem, Tommy, There are a number of lines I should like to read. You're all right, I'm not reading the whole thing. Oh, it's Tommy this and Tommy that and Tommy go away. But it's thank you, Mr. Atkins, when the band begins to play. Then it's Tommy this and Tommy that and Tommy, how's your soul? But it's the thin red line of heroes when the drums begin to roll. For it's Tommy this and Tommy that, and chuck him out, the brute. But it's savior of his country when the guns begin to shoot. Sadly, this sums up, or has summed up, the attitude that has been shown to our armed forces in the past. And it is that attitude that days like this are intended to correct. We must ensure that our service personnel are protected to the best of our abilities while they carry out their lawful duties. Over 40 years ago, a senior Royal Air Force officer told me that he was, in doing his job, willing to die for this country of ours. That statement is as true today as it was then, as is evidenced by the activities of our armed forces. With that attitude, we should thank God not only for the service of our veterans, but that we have people who are willing to sign up, even today, to do just that. God does not disapprove of military forces, and there are a number of phrases in the New Testament where we see positive mentions of the military and soldiers. In the second letter of Timothy, we read, "Share in suffering like a good soldier of Christ Jesus. No one serving in the army gets entangled in everyday affairs. The soldier's aim is to please the enlisting officer." And in Matthew's Gospel, we read, "For I also am a man under authority, with soldiers unto me. And I say to one, go, and he goes, and to another, come, and he comes." All these things should make us proud of our military, irrespective of whether they are Royal Navy, Army, or Royal Air Force. And today we are here to express that pride by honoring our current service personnel as well as our veterans. We now come to a number of readings, and the first reading is by able cadet Harvey Moore from Basingstoke Sea Cadet Corps.
1: Today on Armed Forces Day, we come together to recognise the courage, dedication and sacrifice for all those who serve in our armed forces. As a sea cadet, I'm proud to be part of an organisation that reflects the values of the Royal Navy: discipline, teamwork and respect. Being a sea cadet has taught me resilience, confidence and the importance of supporting others. I'm proud to wear my uniform, not for just what it represents, but for the people who it connects me to, past and present, who have committed themselves to protecting our great nation. Today we honour them and we thank them.
0: And now I invite Wing Commander Owen Reed Beadle, RAF, to lead us in an act of remembrance with a dedication.
2: "They shall grow not old as we that are left grow old. Age shall not weary them, nor the years condemn. At the going down of the sun and in the morning, we will remember them."
0: We will remember them. And Wing Commander John Davis from the Royal British Legion to lead us in the Kohima epitaph.
3: As we gather today to honour the service and sacrifice of our armed forces community, I would like to share the words that have come to symbolise the courage and selflessness of those who have served our nation, the words of the Kohima epitaph. When you go home, tell them of us and say, for your tomorrow, we gave our today. May we never forget the sacrifices made on our behalf, and may we continue to support those who serve, those who have served, and their families.
0: And now I invite Mr. Bertie Taylor, an Armed Forces veteran, to read Unless You've Been a Soldier by Clive Saunders.
4: This is a poem by Clive Saunders, and it goes out to the entire veterans community throughout Bainsirk. Unless you've been a soldier, you just won't understand the things that we have seen and done in the service of our land. We have trained to live in combat and cope with awful sights that shouldn't be seen by anyone and keep you awake at nights. We don't discuss the wounds we have to body or the mind. We just put our hurts behind us and turn out memories to blind. We are proud to serve our country and remember those we've lost. For the freedom that you have today, they paid the awful cost.
0: I now welcome the Right Worshipful, the Mayor of Basingstoke and Dean, Councillor Jackie Tustin, who will raise the Armed Forces Day flag, which will fly for the remainder of Armed Forces Week. And then she will say a few words.

0: Today, as we raise the flag to mark Armed Forces Week, we come together as a community to recognise and honour the dedication, courage and sacrifice of the men and women who serve or have served in our armed forces. We pay tribute to not only those in uniform, but also to the families and loved ones who support them through periods of service, separation and uncertainty. The Armed Forces community has a long and proud tradition of service. Their commitment helps safeguard the freedoms and values that we enjoy today. As this flag is raised, let it serve as a visible reminder of our gratitude and respect. May it also reaffirm our commitment to supporting veterans, serving personnel, reservists, cadet forces, and military families within our community. Today and every day, we thank them for their service.
1: Thank you to all of you who have led a part of this event. We come now to a time of prayer. These are Christian prayers. If you feel that you are not able to join in them, then I would just ask that you reflect on the reasons that we are here this morning, and if appropriate, say prayers to your own God. So let us pray. Lord God, Almighty Father, creator of mankind and author of peace, on this Armed Forces Day, we are ever mindful of the cost paid for the liberty we possess. We ask you to bless the members of our armed forces, give them courage, hope, and strength. May they ever experience your firm support, gentle love, and compassionate healing. Be their power and protector, leading them from darkness to light. To you be all glory, honor, and praise, now and forever. Amen. Almighty God, in you alone we find safety and peace. We commend to your gracious keeping all the men and women who serve in the Royal Navy, the Army, or the Royal Air Force, who face danger and put their lives at risk so that others might live in safety. Defend them day by your heavenly power, and help them to know that they can never pass beyond the reach of your care. Keep alive in them and in us your vision of that peace which alone we must seek and serve. Jesus Christ, our Lord. Amen. God of peace, we pray that you bless all those who have served their country through service in the armed forces. Grant healing to those veterans who have been wounded, be it in body, mind, or soul. We pray especially for those young men and women who come home to lives of suffering and loneliness. Offer them the solace that only you can, and may we pray for them often, especially when they feel they cannot pray. As a way to honour all the veterans of past wars, we ask for an end to wars and the dawning of a new era of peace. Lord, have mercy. Bring peace to our hearts, the hearts of all veterans, and to the regions in which they fought. Grant, we pray, the creative vision to see a world that, weary with fighting, affirms the life of every human being and so moves beyond war. Prince of Peace, hear our prayer. Amen. O God, who art the author of peace and lover of concord, in knowledge of whom standeth our eternal life, whose service is perfect freedom, defend us, thy humble servants, in all assaults of our enemies, that we, surely trusting in thy defense, may not fear the power of any adversaries. Through the might of Jesus Christ, our Lord. Amen. And as we conclude, I ask God's blessing on us and on our armed forces, their families and our families. God grant to the living grace, to the departed rest, to the church, the king, the commonwealth, the armed forces of this nation and all people, unity, peace and concord. And to us and all God's servants, life everlasting. And the blessing of God Almighty, the Father, the Son, and the Holy Spirit be with us and remain with us and those whom we love always. Amen.
2: 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Next up this morning on HRB, Vernon Pierce brings you a Topic Tunes Armed Forces Day special. 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
6: 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With the intro quiz, the sloppy bit in the middle, plus music from artists like Deep Purple, Yes, and Pink Floyd, we'll be taking a look back to the days when vinyl albums sold by the truckload, along with the occasional guest like Rick Wakeman.
7: 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I'd just come back. It was before the Berlin Wall came down. 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
6: That's The Dark Side of the Moon with Gary Jackson.
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8: From the Sky News Centre at 11. Families, volunteers and emergency crews are searching through rubble in Venezuela, where more than 50,000 people are still missing days after two major earthquakes. Over 900 people are now known to have died. The US president says violence will be met with violence after US strikes on Iranian missile and drone storage sites. It's the first time America has struck the country since the two nations signed a framework peace deal. A 22-year-old man's body has been found in a river after he reportedly got into difficulty during the heat wave. The discovery was made in Shropshire this morning. After days of heat and record temperatures being broken, today will feel a bit cooler, with an even bigger drop expected tomorrow. Meanwhile, researchers found those on low incomes are more than twice as likely to be exposed to extreme heat and other environmental harms. Asad Rehman heads up charity Friends of the Earth.
9: 5,000 neighbourhoods in this country, they have overlapping environmental injustices. And what we mean by that is air pollution, a lack of green space, where you live in some of the poorest housing. All of these things add up. You see a map of inequality. You see a map of geographical abandonment.
8: The Home Secretary's pledged to save the asylum system for generations to come, announcing new safe routes for refugees to enter the UK from this autumn. Shabana Mahmood says she'll also be closing loopholes that have been abused. Political journalist Zoe Grunewald says it's hard to know if the plans will be rolled out with Labour getting a new leader.
10: There's still a suggestion that Shabana Mahmood could be the front runner as Home Secretary still, if Andy Burnham came into government. But he hasn't been too forthcoming about how he feels about this legislation and whether he supports her plans. And that is something that the left of the Labour Party particularly are going to be trying to pressure both him on and Shabana Mahmood.
8: And Cape Verde's become the smallest country to ever earn a spot in the World Cup knockout round after a 0-0 result against Saudi Arabia. Ranked 64th, they finished second in Group H, which also included Spain and Uruguay. That's the latest.
11: From Tadley to Hook, Odiham to Oakley.
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13: Welcome to a special edition of Topic Tunes to celebrate Armed Forces Day. My name's Vernon Pierce, and for the next hour, I'll be playing you songs from the past and present, which remind us about members of the armed forces, and I'll be telling you about a special event taking place at the Milestones Museum in Basingstoke today.

That was the stirring theme written by Ron Goodwin from the 1964 film 633 Squadron. Well, Armed Forces Day is the culmination of a week which showcases the British military and its indispensable contribution to national security. Today is a chance to show our support for the men and women who make up the armed forces community and provides a much valued morale boost for serving personnel, service families, veterans and cadets. The UK Armed Forces defend the UK and its interests and are busy working around the world, promoting peace, delivering aid, tackling drug smugglers, providing security and fighting terrorism. I'll be telling you more later in the programme about a special event taking place until 6 o'clock this evening at the Milestones Museum in Churchill Way West, Basingstoke.

That was Status Quo, who got to number 2 in the UK charts in October 1986. But from the Army to the Navy, and this was Village People, who were also at number 2 in the UK charts, but in March 1979.

Well, next up is the title track from Dire Straits' classic 1985 album Brothers in Arms. It sold over 30 million copies worldwide and contains great tracks like Money for Nothing and Walk of Life. The title song is famous for its haunting anti-war atmosphere. Written by Mark Knopfler with his famous guitar solo, it was inspired partly by the Falklands War. And the famous lyric from the song is, "We're fools to make war on our brothers in arms."

You're listening to a special Topic Tunes programme to celebrate Armed Forces Day here on HRB. Coming up next is Jonah Louie, English singer-songwriter, with his song Stop the Cavalry, which is often treated as a Christmas song, but was actually written as an anti-war protest song. It reached number 3 on the UK Singles Chart in December 1980.

The Milestones Museum in Basingstoke is holding a special event today to recognise Armed Forces Day. There's an RAF war room experience where you can step into a detailed operational setting where key wartime battles are planned on a model inspired by the bunker used by Winston Churchill. There's also a talk on the life and music of Glenn Miller, a 1940s fashion display, and right about now, there's a special gathering of local military and veterans organisations, including Royal Air Force Association, Royal British Legion, and Basingstoke Veterans Club. You can find more details and purchase tickets online at www.milestonesmuseum.org.uk.

That was Bette Midler's cover of the classic World War II era song, originally made famous by the Andrew Sisters in 1941. Bette Midler's version appeared on her 1972 debut album, The Divine Miss M, and became one of her signature recordings. But our next song was released in 1971 during the Vietnam War. The song Bring the Boys Back Home is an anti-war plea urging the return of soldiers from combat. The song, by Freda Payne, was controversial enough that it was reportedly banned from the American Forces network in the Far East.

That was Bob Marley and the Wailers with Buffalo Soldier, which got to number 4 in the UK charts in May 1983. My next piece is called The Hymn to the Fallen, and it's the soundtrack to the 1998 film Saving Private Ryan, directed by Steven Spielberg. And it's closely associated with the movie's tribute to soldiers who died in World War II. The song, composed by John Williams, is often played at military remembrance ceremonies, Memorial Day events, and commemorations of fallen service members.

That was the Soldier Song by the Hollies. The song was written and produced by Mike Batt and released as a single in 1980. And although it was only a minor UK chart hit, it became a fan favourite because of its powerful storytelling. However, this next song, Billy Don't Be a Hero by Paper Lace, was more successful and got to number one in the UK charts in September 1974. It describes how Billy is killed in action in a pitched battle after volunteering to ride out and seek reinforcements. In the end, the heartbroken woman throws away the official letter notifying her of Billy's heroic death.

Next up is a song by Bobby Vinton, composed with Gene Allan and recorded in 1966, telling the story of a soldier returning home from overseas to reunite with the girl he loves after surviving the war. It's called Coming Home Soldier.

Well, to finish off this special programme celebrating Armed Forces Day, here's a song called Wherever You Are by the Military Wives Choir. The song was created from real letters exchanged between military wives and their partners serving overseas, and the choir was created and conducted by Gareth Malone. The song was the UK's Christmas number one single in 2011.

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8: This is Sadie from Bishopsfield Court. 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
0: Around the hospital, online at hrbasingstoke.co.uk and across Basingstoke on DAB. 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
10: From the Sky News Centre at midday, families, volunteers and emergency crews are searching through rubble in Venezuela, where time's running out to find survivors after two major earthquakes. More than 900 people are known to have died and over 50,000 others are still missing. Several countries have pledged support, including the UK. Cynthia DeSantis is the founder of a British charity supporting free healthcare for Venezuelans. She feels the response has been quite sluggish.
11: The system to receive humanitarian support is not there. And that's one of the problems that we have, that it's not easy for the government, for the rescue teams on the ground to actually be able to receive, to accept that support.
10: Iran's responded after the US attacked its radar, missile and drone sites. Washington says it took action after accusing Tehran of launching drones in the Strait of Hormuz and hitting an American cargo ship. Now Iran says it's targeted US military positions in the region. The Home Secretary has announced reforms to the asylum system. From the autumn, new safe routes for refugees will be opened. An amber extreme warning for heat's been extended for parts of England after 3 days of record-breaking temperatures. It covers London, South East England, East Anglia and parts of the East Midlands until 9 a.m. tomorrow. Celebrations are being held across the UK to mark Armed Forces Day today. Military bands, marches and flypasts will happen across more than 200 events. Robert Clark served in the military for 15 years and says today's really important.
12: As a veteran myself and having lost friends who served in Iraq and Afghanistan, I think today's almost a poignant reminder of, you know, everyone who's still in the armed forces, everyone who still gives up their time and their commitments, their family responsibilities, to really put the safety of this nation at the core of their life. And, you know, I pay tribute to them and to people who are still joining.
10: England's place in the knockout rounds of the World Cup has been secured ahead of their final Group L game against Panama later. Results last night, including Spain's 1-0 triumph over Uruguay, means they're assured a place in the last 32. And that's the latest.
9: From Bramley to Brighton Hill, Buckskin to Overton.
0: Around the hospital, online at hrbasingstoke.co.uk and across Basingstoke on DAB.
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0: That was a surprise, wasn't it? Yeah, Dave Brubeck version of Golden Brown that came out. That was 1962-63, a live performance there at a hotel or somewhere. Well done, Dave. That's the original version that the Stranglers made famous when they came out with their version. Was it the early 80s? And wonderful vocal they put on that, didn't they? More from them later. Do you remember Take Five and Dave Brubeck? Yeah, we'll do that later on. What are we doing today? Well, it's the Vinyl Impressions with myself, Martin Brown. And today we're looking at vinyl memories, really. One or two more recent memories, most of them golden oldies at the very best. ELO follow.
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0: Don't bring me down.

Johnny Nash, You Got Soul. It's all originally from vinyl, by the way, so the odd scratch is going to be heard every now and again. It's In Excess and Devil Inside.

Will Young crying on the bathroom floor, and Charlie Watts tribute here for the Rolling Stones. It's only rock and roll, but I like it.

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Rolling Stones, it's only rock and roll, but I like it on the Vinyl Impressions. Right, we'll stay on the 1970s with a 60s Phil song. Here's the Pearls.

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1: Hey, yo, Big Wave. 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

Foster and Allen reminds me of many moons ago. We used to have a Sunday session at a pub that was easy listening, and Foster and Allen, one of the favourites. After all these years, Change the Mood, Bruce Springsteen, Hungry Heart.

wonderful Bruce Springsteen, Hungry Heart. Okay, back to 1972 now. Do you remember the Vernon Girls? Well, a couple of those split out to make some music in the 1970s, and they took tunes from the 60s and made them 70s, although I think some of them did sound exactly like the original. And one of the Seashells girls married Joe Brown, and Joe Brown and her had a daughter, Sam Brown, who had a hit with Stop, do you remember that? And Kissing Gate. So all the well, pop music charts were made up with these. This has only got as high as number 32 in the UK, but a good version, I feel. The Seashells, Maybe I Know.

taking you back in time. The 1980s. The 1970s. The 1960s. Stop. Play it. 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Play it.

0: 1965 from the Beatles' Day Tripper, Parlophone Records, Capitol if you're in the US. Okay, what do we have before that? Oh yes, we had Our Love, Donna Summer, disco great Giorgio Moroder in the background there. Great stuff. We've got to go now, so we started with Golden Brown from Dave Brubeck. Enjoy that. Here's the big one from him. It was originally early 60s. This is a live version, but without the clapping and the cheering, because they respected at the concert that it was being recorded, and it's a bit of a rare recording of their biggest hit, Take Five. So Dave Brubeck, Take Five, finishes off today. So thank you for tuning our way, and we'll catch you next time for another Vinyl Impressions. Bye-bye for now.
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1: 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Yeah.
2: If you like a little sax, join me, Vernon Pierce, for Smooth Jazz, a programme of laid-back, relaxing soul and jazz music by artists like Grover Washington and Bill Withers, Lionel Richie and Luther Vandross, with the occasional track by timeless jazz singers like Ella Fitzgerald and Sarah Vaughan. 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
3: Hi, I'm Rashmi Rajesh. I am the sister in endoscopy unit. So I run the endoscopy service. So we have all the upper gastroendoscopy and the lower GI endoscopies here. And also we run the respiratory service by doing bronchoscopy. And also we're doing the EBUS. Now, it is quite a diagnostic procedure, but we also have the therapeutic interventions going on endoscopically. And also we're taking part of the bowel cancer screening program, which is the national bowel cancer screening. So we have, in a week, we run two bowel cancer screening lists, and also we do the bowel scope, which is also part of the national program.
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1: Around the hospital, online at hrbasingstoke.co.uk and across Basingstoke on DAB. This is HRB.
2: From the Sky News Centre at 1, there are questions about the humanitarian response to the earthquakes in Venezuela as rescuers work to find survivors before a crucial window closes. More than 50,000 people are still missing, but some of the international help promised is yet to be seen. Matt Hasdell's from a UK-based search and rescue charity. He's trying to get rescuers, a search dog and equipment out there, but he's stuck at Madrid Airport.
3: It's really, really sad scenes of people with their jeans or pouring through the rubble with bare hands. We can bring our specialist equipment and our expertise to be able to coordinate that operation and hopefully help save some lives, because at the end of the day, that is our priority, is to get people out of that rock there. And, you know, we're saving as many lives as possible.
2: A recent ceasefire between the US and Iran is being seriously tested after Washington launched strikes on Iranian missile sites. The US says it's in response to Tehran's attack on a commercial ship in the Strait of Hormuz. An amber weather warning for extreme heat has been extended for parts of England. It covers London and southeast England, East Anglia and parts of the East Midlands until 9 a.m. tomorrow. The King's offered his warmest good wishes as he opened the seventh session of Scottish Parliament. MSPs and dignitaries gathered in the Holyrood Chamber alongside Charles and the Queen this morning. The monarch has addressed everyone there.
4: Let us continue to show by example debate can be carried out with respect, disagreement is possible while honouring one another's dignity. And it is recognised that all those engaged in public service are seeking the same end, the good of the society we serve.
2: First Minister John Swinney's responded to the King's address, calling for cooperation amongst the Scottish people. Armed Forces Day celebrations are underway to honour the contribution of veterans, serving personnel and cadets. More than 200 events are taking place across the country. And Scotland have been given a 0.05% chance of making the World Cup knockout stages. They're currently 10th in the rankings of third place teams and need to be in the top eight to progress. And that's the latest.
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Good afternoon and welcome to Hospital Radio Basingstoke. This is Thangarekha here, following on from Banal Impressions by Martin Brown. I'm sure you would have enjoyed Martin's fantastic playlist. And coming on next, this 2 hours, you know what? This song by Fontella Bass, Rescue Me. I think that's what we all are feeling right now with the summer heat, isn't it? Rescue me from the sun. But then, we should never complain about the sun, because it's actually a blessing to have some kind of sun for our plants, for everything. But then, yes, I know it's hot, but still, you know, we have to be thankful, shouldn't complain. But that's the way things are. Anyway, this show is going to be about what summer is like around the world. I was just doing my research into what I can talk to you about and something that will keep you interested in it. And I thought, oh, wow. And when I started reading it, and I thought, wow, this is something that I can share with you. So let's go into delve deep into what summer is like across the world. Coming up next is going to be a fantastic lineup of music and information for you. So stay tuned to HRB.

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This is HRB.

0: Right now, somewhere in the world, a child is building a sandcastle, and somewhere else, a child is building a snowman. Both of them are completely right about what season it is. Because here's the thing about summer. It's never happening everywhere at once. While we're slathering on the sun cream here in the UK, there are families in Australia and Argentina pulling on their winter coats. Same planet, opposite seasons, all on the same day. So this morning, we're going on a little trip, chasing summer around the world, and I promise you it does some very strange and wonderful things depending on where you stand. So stay tuned to HRB, and I'm going to be bringing you some fabulous, intriguing news actually from across the world.
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3: When you come into hospital, it is important that planning for your return home starts early in your stay and that it is well planned. Your ward team will start to arrange your discharge from the day of your admission. This will ensure that you have a smooth transfer from hospital to home. To help with this process, we ask that you let your nurse know as early as possible of anything that may influence your ability to go home. It is important that we work with you to organise your discharge plan early in your stay so that you do not remain in this acute hospital longer than is absolutely necessary. This is important for you so that you can return to your home as quickly as possible, which has been shown to benefit your recovery. It is important for us so that we have beds available to be able to continue to provide acute hospital care for those who need it the most.
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Sunday Girl Laundry here on Hospital Radio Business Show. We've been talking about summer, the science behind it, you know. So why isn't it summer everywhere at the same time? It all comes down to a tiny tilt. Our planet leans over at about 23.5 degrees, like someone just gently nudged it. And as Earth travels around the sun across the year, that tilt means one half of the world leans towards the sun while the other half leans away. Lean towards the sun and you get long days, high sunshine and summer. Lean away and it's short days and winter. That's the whole trick. It's not that we're closer to the sun in summer. Funnily enough, we're actually a touch further away. It's all about the angle, not the distance. I always think it's a lovely thought. Summer isn't about being closer to the warmth. It's about leaning into it. Don't you think? Stay tuned to HRB.

0: Abracadabra by Steve Miller here on Hijabi, and I thought I'll take you around a tour across the globe this summertime and check where what's happening across the globe. And Scandinavia, the sun that won't go to bed. So first up, way up north, in Sweden, Norway and Finland, summer brings the famous midnight sun, and it does exactly what it says. So the sun simply doesn't set. You can be playing football at midnight in broad daylight. Their biggest celebration is midsummer, around the longest day in June. There is a flower-covered maypole dance around it, where crowns of wildflowers and feast late into the night that never really gets dark. So for many Swedes, it's bigger than Christmas. Wow. So summer solstice that we celebrate on 21st of June, I think they do it at a similar time, but it's bigger than Christmas. So that's, wow. Learned something today. Stay tuned to HRB for more music and fun facts from across the globe.
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all cried out by Alison Moy in there for you on Hospital Radio Basing Stoke. And welcome to Information Gallo here today about summer and what every part of the world does. So I'm taking you down to Japan now, where summer means Matsuri, local festivals, and the night skies absolutely explode with hanabi, their spectacular firework displays. Whole towns turn out in light cotton robes called yukata. There's also Tanabata, the star festival, where people write a wish on a colorful strip of paper and tie it to a bamboo branch. A lovely one for the kids listening. What would you wish for? Yeah, what would you wish for? If that was something that we can do over here, what would you wish for? I'm still thinking. Have to think hard, isn't it? So what would you think for? I would kind of just think for a nice, happy life for everybody. You know, that's it. Everyone should be happy around me. That's my always been my wish. People around me should be happy. So I think I'll just ask the heavens to like make it true. So yeah, what would your wish be? Coming up next, it's Everybody Wants to Rule the World. Tears for Fears, coming up next on HRB.

0: 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So over to Spain, and summer here gets gloriously messy. In one small town near Valencia, thousands of people gather every August for La Tomatina, an enormous joyful tomato fight. Lorries tip out tons of overripe tomatoes and everyone just lets rip. By the end, the streets run red and everyone's grinning. Parents, before you ask, no, we are not bringing that home for tea. Okay, so this is something that I don't know, but I have, there's mixed opinions on this, isn't it? See, I can understand tradition. I can understand they do it every year, but with so many things going on around the world, I mean, I'm not going to be very sentimental about this, but still, poverty is something that has not been eradicated across the globe. So instead of wasting tons of tomatoes, you know, stamping on them and running the streets red, why don't we just do it in a little bit, yeah, not totally give it up, but then send them across to places where people might be needing tomatoes? It's just my thought. Not the whole lot, just a little bit, maybe. I don't know. I might get misdirected reviews for this from you. You might have your own opinion, but this is just mine and something I thought I can share with you openly. So yeah, here I did. Stay tuned to HRB for more information.
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2: 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So join me soon here on Hospital Radio Basingstoke for The Sound of Country.
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Gonna make you a star by David A6 here on Hospital Radio Basingstoke. This is Tangarika here. This afternoon, we're talking about summer across the globe. So I'm taking you now next to Italy, the day the whole country relaxes. Do you know what? I'm really loving Italy now. In Italy, the heart of summer is Ferragosto in mid-August. So it's basically a national down tools day, it's called. Cities empty out, families head to the coast or the mountains, and the whole country collectively decides it's time for a long lunch and a longer nap. Honestly, they might be onto something, isn't it? When do we rest? When do we think, oh, fine, you know, collectively, the whole nation, we should like rest up? But how many of us can actually do it? And what happens with people who are part of the NHS? When do we really get time to relax or rest? I know the work-life balance has to be there and people do need to rest and everything, but it is difficult collectively to be able to do it, but it'd be nice, isn't it? Especially in this summer scorching heat. Let me know what you're doing up on Hospital Radio Basingstoke. You know, we have a YouTube channel and you could check us out, you know, videos of what we've been doing, where we've been doing, what we've been doing outside in the community. You can check us out on our YouTube page. Go on then. Tell us what you think. Stay tuned to HRV.

0: Hold on to Now by Kylie Minogue here on Hospice Radio Baking Show. This is Sangeeta here, and I'm taking you on a trip across the globe this to check how summer is around the world. And now our stop is in France. So in France, summer kicks off with the Fête de la Musique on the 21st of June. So for one day, music is everywhere and it's all free. Amateurs and professionals alike just set up on street corners, in parks, in doorways and play. A whole country turned into one giant open-air concert. I think we should try and go there one day, isn't it? Just to see what happens and how it all happens. I think it'll be fun to go and watch live music just about anywhere that you turn. That's fun. I think the French always know how to have fun. And yeah, fun and frolic is all that. Stay tuned to Hijabi.
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0: from our studios at Basingstoke and North Hampshire Hospital, broadcasting across Basingstoke on DAB. 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
1: On the Sky News Centre at 2, families of loved ones stuck under rubble in Venezuela are searching for their own relatives days after two devastating earthquakes. Authorities have blocked access to the hardest hit area, saying the chaos and traffic was hampering rescue efforts. There are concerns about a lack of international support on the ground. Here's Defence Secretary Dan Jarvis.
2: My heart goes out to all of those who've been affected by this terrible incident in Venezuela. I know that we have deployed a search and rescue crew. I'm very grateful to the RAF for the support that they have given in terms of being able to do that.
1: A body's been found in the search for a 15-year-old boy who went missing in a Hampshire lake. The teenager was last seen in the water at Testwood Lakes near Totton on Wednesday. His family has been informed. An amber heat warning for the southeast of England has been extended after 3 days of record-breaking June temperatures. The Met Office says the extension will last until 9 tomorrow morning. The Prince and Princess of Wales have praised the country's servicemen and women as they commemorated Armed Forces Day. A post on their social media account reads, "Honouring service and sacrifice." To sport, and top tennis players have started limiting and timing media appearances ahead of Wimbledon, which is starting on Monday. They argue they deserve a bigger share of revenues, even though prize money at the Grand Slams increased by 20%. World number one Aryna Sabalenka says they need to make their voices heard.
3: "We do it for the tour, we don't do it for ourselves, we do it for the rest of the players. Who's really suffering to even hire a coach, and you know, it's not an easy life for players who is like lower in the ranking. So we do it for them, and I really hope that the crowd, and I'm more than sure that the crowd understand us."
1: And England's cricketers have wobbled on day three of the deciding test against New Zealand. They are on 318 for six, trailing by 120 runs. And that's the latest. I'm Victoria Lawrence.
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Kevin Halliwell just tried it. We are on Hospital Radio Basingstoke. India is where we are landing next, and summer. Now, there's a switch here. In India, the most longed-for part of the summer is in sunshine. It's the monsoon. See, India is a huge country. It's huge, okay? And each part of India has its own different weather. Can you believe it? So I come from South India. I come from Madras, which is called Madras. Now it's called Chennai. So when we grew up there, now, right now, the weather is so hot. But then that heat also brings in a lot of rain. So we have this summer showers, and it kind of cools down the land a bit. Sometimes what happens it is, it doesn't rain completely. It kind of drizzles out and drizzles, and then it kind of gets the heat out. You know, it makes it even hotter. But most of the times when it pours down, it kind of cools the land, and you know, fills the rivers up. And the best season is, you know, mangoes. The mangoes in India, every state in India has its own different variety of mangoes, and they are all so delicious. If you want to try the best mangoes, you know, you have to be in India at the right time. This is the season for it. You should eat it. Seasonal mangoes are the best. You know, the things that we get here in UK, they are from India and Pakistan as well. I'm not sure how fresh they are and when they've come or when they've arrived, but now we do have some freshly arrived mangoes in the Indian stores if you'd like to check it out. But you know, living in India and staying there and having it there, it's a different experience altogether. But that's India for you. You know, raindrops, mangoes, a little bit of sunshine, that is good. Stay tuned to HRP.

0: Days.
1: How bizarre by OMC. And that's the next news I'm going to give you, the Southern Hemisphere. So we're going to go straight down under. And now the big flip that I mentioned earlier, you know, the across the equator to Australia, Argentina, South Africa, New Zealand, and our seasons turn upside down. Yes, summer is up. Winter. So which means while we are here pulling crackers by a cold window in December, Australians are often having Christmas lunch on the beach with a barbecue and a swim. Father Christmas in shorts and plant sunglasses are a very normal sight down there. Can you believe that? And also, the coldest stop of all is Antarctica. So the last stop, the bottom of the world. Even Antarctica has a summer, though that just means it climbs to around freezing rather than wildly below it. But here's the magic. For the part of the summer, the sun never sets at all. Months of continuous daylight, the penguins don't seem to mind one bit. That's the world and how the summer is around the globe. So stay tuned to HRB with more music and info.
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Funny and just by Sweet here for you on Hospital Radio Beijing. Still, thanks for joining me, Tangrekha, this Saturday afternoon. I'm absolutely having fun talking to you about this summertime that our world is experiencing. And I have some fun facts, you know, some really rapid fire facts I'm going to just throw it out here for you to know. So the longest day of the year in UK is around the 21st of June, but it isn't usually the hottest. The warmest weather tends to lag a few weeks behind, often peaking in July. Have you felt that? Because on June 21st, I always felt like, yeah, it is nice and bright, but it's not always the hottest. But come July, August, I think in July, I usually feel more hot. Having said that, this last week has proved us all wrong with how we have been experiencing summer in UK for the past few years. And I think this summer heat has kind of driven us to the extent of, maybe we need an air conditioner in our house. How many of you had gone to Lidl and tried to get that air conditioner that they so advertised? You know what? It came in and snapped up immediately. So yeah, if any of you got a chance to buy an air cooler, good on you. Good for you, because we all, I think, are going to need it. Stay tuned to HRB.

0: Bob Marley, always a favorite. No Women, No Cries, you know, one of those really beautiful songs that I always liked about Bob Marley. Which one of Bob Marley's is your favorite? There are a few of mine, but this is, I somehow like this one best. And so, yes, my rapid fire on information across about the sun, summer and everything. So in parts of northern Norway, the sun doesn't fully set for weeks together. So people, what they do is they hang out blackout curtains, just to convince their bodies it's bedtime. Yes, so I think we all kind of started doing these blackout curtains for a few years here in the UK itself, isn't it? So we try to do it during summer times and to keep the cold from outside during winter times. But, you know, but we do get the night times, whereas Norway doesn't. So I suppose it really does help them out during those times. So, yeah, stay tuned and I'll get you more in fun facts and interesting facts around the world.
1: HRB's local news. In today's local news, extreme temperatures have triggered a critical incident across the NHS in Hampshire. Health leaders say services are experiencing increased demand linked to the red heat health alert, with extreme temperatures affecting patients, staff and infrastructure. NHS Hampshire and Isle of Wight declared the alert due to the effects of a red heat health alert and the resulting extra pressure on services. South Central Ambulance Service has declared its own critical incident, reporting increased call volumes and is asking people to consider alternative options for less serious conditions. Serving military personnel, veterans, cadets and service families can travel free with Stagecoach on Armed Forces Day. The gesture applies across its network and will be available on both days of Armed Forces Day this weekend. Serving military personnel can access free travel by wearing their uniform or showing a valid military ID, while veterans should present a veteran's badge or military medal. It covers all services except Megabus, Transport for London routes and the B network. Stagecoach has been a signatory of the Armed Forces Covenant since March 2015 and received Armed Forces Covenant Gold Award in 2024 for its support of the military community. The 2026 Hampshire Hospitals People Awards have attracted a record 904 nominations, marking a milestone for the event. The awards, launched by Hampshire Hospitals NHS Foundation Trust, recognise outstanding contributions across its sites in Basingstoke, Winchester and Andover. A record number of nominations have poured in from patients, staff and the public, celebrating excellence in patient care, innovation, leadership and teamwork. Nominees will be honoured at a series of tea party events with shortlisting panels, then reviewing entries before finalists are announced ahead of the special awards ceremony later this year. The awards are funded by Hampshire Hospitals Charity, which supports patients, staff and volunteers at the Trust.
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beautiful song and a beautiful voice to listen to this summertime, and I'm absolutely loving the music mix that we have today. The word solstice comes from Latin meaning sun stands still, because around midsummer the sun seems to pause at its highest point before turning back. It's a beautiful word, isn't it? Sun stands still, and we think the sun is standing still for us, and we don't really appreciate how much it actually helps us in terms of growth, in terms of so many things. I think, you know, we do need the sun to get our vitamin D back so we feel healthier. What do you think? Stay tuned to HRB.

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1: Hi, and welcome to Hospital Radio Basingstoke. And have you been to the Basingstoke Festival yet? It's been tremendously, beautifully colourful, exciting, music, food, fun, flair, art. Everything is happening in Basingstoke, and I hope you're enjoying this sunshine out in the open with all the beautiful and fantastic artists across Basingstoke come around to make our, you know, time here so beautiful. So, and you know what? This is the best time to be out with children to understand what life is about. It's about art, music, nature, and love of everything that we have under our own, in our own town. So yeah, hopefully you're enjoying the Basingstoke Festival this weekend. And if you get to see one of us volunteers coming around there, just say hello, yeah? And check out our YouTube page. It's fantastic of our what we do as hospital radio volunteers, how we get connected to the community. Stay tuned.
2: You're with Ryland Lee, one of the volunteers for Hampshire and Isle of Wight Air Ambulance. And essentially, what we do is to bring pre-hospital critical care to patients. So we have on board at any one time a pilot, a critical care paramedic, specially trained, and a critical care doctor, who will be A&E specialist from Southampton, Winchester, and Basingstoke. And essentially, the idea is to get to a patient within the so-called golden hour. So we are only called out for severe traumas. We have people sitting in the 999 centres who listen in to calls, who will make a judgment call on whether the air ambulance needs to be called out. Our strap line, I think, says it all. It's sort of ordinary people, our medical staff, providing extraordinary care, supported by you, the generous public of Hampshire.
3: Have you seen that Change for Life? 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That's why it's really important for us to cut down. 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It's easy to be food smart. 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

Sarah Nelson down the road on Hospital Radio Basingstoke, and today it's World Cup. Panama versus England at 10 p.m. kickoff. Basingstoke Festival. 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You have lots to do this weekend with the festival and our prize draw as well. So stay tuned for more music and fantastic information across Basingstoke.

0: Probably me, Sting, and Eric Clapton here on Hospital Radio Basing. So coming up next is April Haywood, Music on Demand at the Weekend, James Ellis Saturday Evening, Steve Randall with Unbeatable 80s. So you are in for a treat this Saturday afternoon. And I've had a fantastic time talking to you about summer across the globe and how it affects each of us and how we each celebrate it differently and what we do. So I think this show was one of just fun and fun information. I hope you enjoyed it. I enjoyed it very much talking to all of you. And it's been a pleasure being part of HRB. And this summertime, I'm really, really happy that I get to talk to you all about things that, you know, mean a lot to me, matter to me, and my research into something, sometimes some funny things. I hope you don't mind. So stay tuned to HRB for more music and, you know, entertainment and information from across Hampshire, especially Basingstoke. This is Tangareka signing off today. Have a fantastic weekend. I'll see you all next week. Stay happy, stay healthy. Tangareka saying bye-bye.
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9: Sky News Centre at 3. Defence Secretary Dan Jarvis says he's going to look straight away at whether the government can help a UK-based search and rescue team get to Venezuela. A group from Servon International, including a sniffer dog, are stranded at an airport in Madrid with their specialist equipment. They say commercial flights won't take them. Matt Hasdell from the charity says they are desperately trying to get there.
10: It looks pretty tough. It looks like they're having a lot of challenges coordinating the search operation, and obviously what we're going to hopefully bring to the table and why we're so keen to get out there as quickly as possible is we've got specialist search equipment, search dog, which can probably do the job of an entire search team on its own.
9: More than 900 people are known to have been killed, with 55,000 reported missing. Elsewhere, police searching for a teenager in open water near Southampton have found a body. The 15-year-old boy was last seen in Testwood Lakes on Wednesday during record-breaking temperatures. An amber weather warning for extreme heat has been extended for parts of England. It covers London and southeastern England, East Anglia and parts of the East Midlands until 9 tomorrow morning. Two 17-year-old boys from Cardiff have been arrested in Thailand. South Wales police say they are looking into the circumstances of the teenagers' trip. The Foreign Office is in contact with Thai authorities. The King has offered his warmest good wishes as he opened the seventh session of Scottish Parliament. MSPs and dignitaries gathered alongside Charles and the Queen.
11: Let us continue to show by example debate can be carried out with respect, disagreement is possible while honouring one another's dignity. And it is recognised that all those engaged in public service are seeking the same end, the good of the society we serve.
9: And sport, American Madison Keys has won the Eastbourne Open tennis title for the third time. She beat Tatiana Maria in straight sets for her first tournament win of the season. She's now won 11 career titles. That's the latest. I'm Victoria Lawrence.
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2: April

A very good afternoon to you. Hope you're doing well this afternoon. I'm certainly very hot. It's April Haywood here, live with you until 5 o'clock this afternoon. I've been up and around the wards in Basingstoke and North Hampshire Hospital, and certainly is very warm up there. What a week we've had with this heat wave. Anyway, this is a Music On Demand show, so it's time to play the songs that you want to hear. I've collected some from around D-Floor and CCU and Cardiology. Room for more. So how do you request those? If you are staying in hospital, pick up your bedside phone, press the hospital radio button and give me a call. Or you can send a WhatsApp message, 07 4000 430. I've got a request coming up shortly. First of all, Walk the Moon, Shut Up and Dance.

Walk the Moon and Shut Up and Dance with Me here on HRB. April Hayward here, live till 5 o'clock this afternoon. Had a lovely walk around, albeit a little bit hot, but you're coping very well up there on Ward D2, Basingstoke and North Hampshire Hospital. I met you, Astrid, and we were trying to think of something to play, weren't we? So decided on Cliff Richard. So I've decided for you this song, which I'm sure you'll love. It's called She's So Beautiful.

0: Cliff Richard, She's So Beautiful here on HRB, and that goes out to you, Astrid, over on Ward D2, Basingstoke and North Hampshire Hospital. So every request that gets played over the weekend between now and tomorrow goes into our HRB weekend prize draw, and the draw for that is 2:40 tomorrow afternoon. 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You'll come through here to the studio, or a WhatsApp message 07 4000 430 88. More coming up.
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Blue, and If You Come Back, love that song. I haven't heard it for ages. It's April Hayward here on HRB, live till 5 o'clock this afternoon. Next up, I have got a request for the lovely Jane that I met this afternoon. First of all, it's a dedication to all of her lovely family who have really supported her and loved her through being not very well. You're owing cardiology, aren't you, Jane? Your son, Adrian, your daughter-in-law, Claire, Findor and Tobias, and a special mention to Elodie, who has her 15th birthday next Tuesday, and a song to say thank you. And I thought I'd play this one, so I hope that's okay, Jane. Now, it's Bon Jovi, and it's Thank You for Loving Me, here for you, Jane.

Bon Jovi, thank you for loving me. And I played that for you, Jane, over Basin Toker North Hampshire Hospital Cardiology, and they're dedicated to your family. Again, if you didn't hear, your son Adrian, your daughter-in-law Claire, Findor, Tobias and Elodie, who's got a special birthday next Tuesday, 15th birthday. Thank you to all of your family for supporting you. So I hope you enjoyed your song choice here. It's April Hayward Live till 5 o'clock this afternoon. Another request coming up. Loving this choices here. So David, you asked me for Diana Ross. You've seen her in concert 3 times, I remember. And you asked me for Diana Ross and Reflections. That's coming up for you right now.

0: Diana Ross and Reflections, and I played that for you, David, and you're over on D4 Basingstoke and North Hampshire Hospital. Really hope you enjoyed that. She's a fantastic artist and still going strong, isn't she? So I saw her a couple of summers ago and in London, and she was fantastic. She seemed really far away, quite small. I did struggle to see her, but it was a great experience to be there. So if you'd like yourself a request and you are in hospital, pick up your bedside phone, press the hospital radio button and give me a call. Next up, it is the HRB Diary.
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0: Basingstoke History on Foot, taking place Sunday, 5th of July. At 11 o'clock. The location is the Holy Ghost Cemetery, Vine Road, Basingstoke. 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The event is free, however, places are limited. 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Ticket holders will meet in the Memorial Garden next to the Holy Ghost Cemetery, Vine Road, opposite the Great Western Pub. That's the Holy Ghost Cemetery for the Basingstoke History on Foot on Sunday, 5th of July.
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Four Tops, and she when she was my girl here on HRB. Hope you're enjoying the show so far. It's April here, right through to 5 o'clock this afternoon. I certainly am. It's a little bit cooler in the studio, which I'm very grateful for. I've had a mixture of air and air conditioning, and air conditioning is very welcome at this time of year, isn't it? It's just been super, super hot, and I think everybody has been talking about it, struggling with it, especially in the evening when the weather or the temperature just doesn't drop, and there's been queues out of certain branded shops for queuing up for AC. I know I was trying to get some AC units as an emergency measure at work, and we were struggling to find availability. But it seems to be coming down a little bit. It's about around about 28, 29 at the moment, more comfortable, but it's inside that's a struggle, isn't it? So I hope you're coping well with the heat. Next up, I've got a request for Chris over on Ward D4, Basingstoke and Northamptonshire Hospital. A very popular favourite here, and it's Sweet Caroline and Neil Diamond for you, Chris.

Neil Diamond, of course, and Sweet Caroline here on HRB. And that goes out to... Have a look at my list here, and it's Chris over on Ward D4, Basingstoke and Northamptonshire Hospital. Thank you so much. A few more to come. I always like to play those in the first hour for you. Next up, I've got another one here, and it is for you, Ray, and it's Elvis Presley. We're trying to think of one, weren't we? So we came up with Always On My Mind. This is for you, Ray, over on CCU.

I'm sorry, Ray. I've actually played that ahead of time. So apologies, Ray. Yours will come up next. So the song I'm playing next is actually The Most Beautiful Girl in the World. And that's for you, Brian. And it's for Charlie Rich. And you've chosen Most Beautiful Girl in the World. And you're over in World D4. So yours is coming up next, Ray. Sorry about that.

Charlie Rich and The Most Beautiful Girl. And that was played out for you, Brian, over on Ward D for Basingstoke and Northamptonshire Hospital. Yours is up next, Ray, and it's Elvis Presley, Always On My Mind.

0: Elvis Presley, Always On My Mind. Played for you, Ray, over on CCU. Hope you enjoyed that. Always kind of, it's quite a moving song, isn't it? So I really hope you enjoyed that. He's got some great songs, of course. Elvis Presley, most years, comes up as our most requested artist here on HRB. Not surprising, of course. Next request coming up in a moment is for you, Valerie. It's coming up in a couple of minutes, and it's Ed Sheeran and Afterglow.
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1: Ed Sheeran and Afterglow goes out to you, Valerie, over on Ward D4, Basingstoke and Northamptonshire Hospital. Last request of this hour. And this goes out for you, Debs, over on, again, Ward D4. And it's Chasing Cars, Snow Patrol.

0: Snow Patrol.
1: All of me. Why not?
0: I was going to say Snow Patrol, and that went out for you, Debs, over on D4.

0: Bublé and All of Me. That's the final song of this hour. It's April Hayward live with you here on HRB.
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0: This is HRB. Around the hospital. Online at hrbasingstoke.co.uk and across Basingstoke on DAB. This is HRB.
1: At 4, Venezuela's acting president says 10 more countries are joining rescue efforts in the frantic search for survivors from Wednesday's earthquakes. The back-to-back tremors are known to have killed more than 900 people. 55,000 are reported missing. British national Dom Bennett describes his experiences.
2: I was in a small beach town. As the earthquake hit, one of my friends was in the water. I went in to try and rescue them. We nearly both ended up dead. The earthquake caused the tide to retreat, and then a lot of large waves kind of came over the top of us, so it was quite traumatic.
1: Police searching for a teenager who went missing after swimming in a lake near Southampton have found a body. A 22-year-old has also died after getting into difficulty in a river in Shrewsbury. After 3 days of record-breaking June temperatures, the Met Office has extended an amber heat warning. It'll affect the southeast of England and is in place until 9 tomorrow morning. Irianna lives in temporary accommodation in London. She suffers from Graves' disease, which means she's already prone to overheating.
3: It's all night 30.1, something like that, all these days. Heat produces much more hormones, which can even kill me because overactive thyroid is like autoimmune. My body attacks myself.
1: The Home Secretary is setting out plans to speed up the introduction of new legal routes for refugees to come into the UK. Shabana Mahmood says she'll also be closing loopholes that have been abused. Sport: England's cricketers have been bowled out for 354 in the third test at Trent Bridge, a first innings deficit of 84. Batting again a short time ago, New Zealand were 6-1 with Jofra Archer taking the early wicket, and Emma Raducanu's cut short her practice session at Wimbledon just days before the championship starts. She took to a court in SW19 with strapping on her right ankle. That's the latest. I'm Victoria Lawrence.
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0: April Haywood.

Gloria Estefan, 1, 2, 3, starting us off our second hour. Welcome, if you have just joined. It's April Hayward on HRB Live into the second hour, right up to 5 o'clock this afternoon. It's a request show. So if you'd like yourself a request and you are staying in Basingstoke and North Hampshire Hospital, pick up your bedside phone, press the hospital radio button and give me a call. I had lots of requests in the first hour. Really enjoyed playing those. Or you can send a WhatsApp message, 07 4000 430 88. Lots coming up, lots of entertainment news and local news and weather too. Next up, Take That and Lulu and Relight My Fire.

Take That and Lulu and Relight My Fire. Great version, that one. It's April Hayward here on HRB. Lots of great songs coming up and some entertainment news too. Watched a little bit of Teddy Swims on the Isle of Wight Festival. Did you go along? Did you enjoy it? Seemed there were some really good artists there. And he was fantastic. He did a really good slot. Here he is with Bad Dreams.

Taylor Swims and Bad Dreams here on HRV. Well, Taylor Swift has arguably given the word eras a whole new meaning when it comes to the music industry. What do you think will be her next era? Well, in 2026, following much speculation, it was revealed that the original song by Taylor called I Knew It, I Knew You will be featured on the soundtrack for the highly anticipated Toy Story 5. The film hit the cinemas, on the 19th of June, exactly 20 years to the date that her first single, Tim McGraw, was released on 19th of June 2006. Well, the film stars, of course, Tom Hanks as Woody, Joan Cusack as Jessie, Tim Allen as Buzz Lightyear, Greta Lee as Lilypad. Keanu Reeves also appears as Duke Caboon. Now, I'm still to see Toy Story 1, so I think I've got a bit of catching up to do. But on the subject of Taylor, that's a much anticipated wedding, of course, coming up. Still haven't quite 100% worked out where she's actually going to be getting married. But we'll soon find out, I'm sure. So here she is, Taylor Swift, I Knew It, I Knew You.

0: 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More coming up.
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0: This is HRB. All your favourites.

Jack Savaretti, We Will Always Be The Way We Were. Well, 20 years since his debut, he says he was very prepared for no one really caring about his ninth album, which is the same as this song, which is We Will Always Be The Way We Were. Upon its release back in April, it peaked at number 2 on the UK official albums chart, building on the success of top charting Singing to Strangers in 2019 and Europiana in 2021. Ahead of his European tour across Europe and UK, he talks about writing

writing songs for the mothers and fathers in the world, and his first collaboration with his longtime friend Katie Tunstall. Now, this lady is a busy lady. It's Olivia Dean, and she's been touring the world, and she's going to be in San Francisco for a couple of days in July, Los Angeles, Las Vegas, all around America and Canada as well. She's doing extremely well, isn't she? Here she is, and the man I need.

0: Limousine, the man I need here on HRB. Dua Lipa, of course, is now Mr. and Mrs. Dua Lipa, of course, with Callum Turner. They've been celebrating their marriage recently in May with a very long honeymoon in Italy, of course. Be the One is next.
1: What's up? It's Dua Lipa.
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0: Dua Lipa and Be The One here on HRB. 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
0: Extreme temperatures have triggered a local incident across the NHS in Hampshire. Health leaders say services are experiencing increased demand linked to the red heat health alert, with extreme temperatures affecting patients, staff and infrastructure. NHS Hampshire and Isle of Wight declared the alert due to the effects of a red heat health alert and the resulting extra pressure on services. South Central Ambulance Service has declared its own critical incident, reporting increased volume call volumes and is asking people to consider alternative options for less serious conditions. Serving military personnel, veterans, cadets and service families can travel free with Stagecoach on Armed Forces Day, which is tomorrow. The gesture applies across its network and will be available on both days of Armed Forces Day weekend. Serving military personnel can access free travel by wearing their uniform or showing a valid military ID, while veterans should present a veteran's badge or military medal. It covers all services except Megabus, Transport for London routes and the B network. Stagecoach has been a signatory of the Armed Forces Covenant since March 2015 and received the Armed Forces Covenant Gold Award in 2024 for its support of the military community. The 2026 Hampshire Hospitals People has attracted a record 904 nominations, marking a milestone for the event. The awards, launched by Hampshire Hospitals NHS Foundation Trust, recognise outstanding contributions across its sites in Basingstoke, Winchester and Andover. A record number of nominations have poured in from patient staff and the public, celebrating excellence in patient care, innovation, leadership and teamwork. Nominees will be honoured at a series of tea party events, with shortlisting panels then reviewing entries before finalists are announced ahead of the special awards ceremony later this year. The awards are funded by Hampshire Hospital Charity, which supports patients, staff and volunteers at the Trust.
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0: And the weather tonight, any showers clearing, leaving it dry with clear spells around dawn. Some areas of cloud will start to drift in from the west though. Tomorrow, areas of cloud will drift in from the west and it should remain dry, but the odd light spot of rain can't be ruled out. Turning dry on with sunshine, a less hot day.
1: With April Hayward.

Dirty Good Room and Eclipse, of course, that was her Eurovision Song Contest entry. I think she came fourth, am I right? I'm not 100% sure, I should have checked that probably. But she's saying that she's so honoured to be joining Strictly Come Dancing and expressed her excitement, and she says she'll give it a go. The singer-songwriter and actress also expressed her doubts about her dancing abilities as she discussed her upcoming appearance on the hit BBC dancing competition. Well, we'll see, won't we? Next up, an artist who is doing really, really well, very, very talented, it's Sienna Spiro with Material Lover.

Sienna Spiro, Material Lover. Fantastic. She's such a great artist as well. And that appears as one of the soundtracks on The Devil Wears Prada 2, which I still haven't seen. Have you? Looking forward to getting around to see that. And I mentioned about the Isle of Festival weekend as well. Recently, well, Lewis Capaldi has told his festival goers he'll be making a new album, He'll Return, as quick as he can. Here he is with Someone You Loved.

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2: You're with Ryland Lee, one of the volunteers for Hampshire and Isle of Wight Air Ambulance. And essentially, what we do is to bring pre-hospital critical care to patients. So we have on board at any one time a pilot, a critical care paramedic, specially trained, and a critical care doctor, who will be A&E specialist from Southampton, Winchester, and Basingstoke. And essentially, the idea is to get to a patient within the so-called golden hour. So we are only called out for severe traumas. We have people sitting in the 999 centres who listen in to calls, who will make a judgment call on whether the air ambulance needs to be called out. Our strap line, I think, says it all. It's sort of ordinary people, our medical staff, providing extraordinary care, supported by you, the generous public of Hampshire.
3: When you come into hospital, it is important that planning for your return home starts early in your stay and that it is well planned. Your ward team will start to arrange your discharge from the day of your admission. This will ensure that you have a smooth transfer from hospital to home. To help with this process, we ask that you let your nurse know as early as possible of anything that may influence your ability to go home. It is important that we work with you to organise your discharge plan early in your stay so that you do not remain in this acute hospital longer than is absolutely necessary. This is important for you so that you can return to your home as quickly as possible, which has been shown to benefit your recovery. It is important for us so that we have beds available to be able to continue to provide acute hospital care for those who need it the most.
4: This is Mari from Bishopswood Court. Pick up your bedside phone and press the hospital radio button to have your favourite song played, and you could be a winner in the weekend prize draw this weekend.
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0: This is HRB. 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
1: 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HRB.

Andy Williams and Can't Take My Eyes Off On You. But let me tell you what is coming up after my show here on HRB. So at 5 o'clock, we have James Ellis. 6 o'clock, Unbeatable 80s with Steve Randall. At 7 o'clock, HRB Disco Fever at 7. Sound of the 90s with Vernon Pierce at 8. Dark Side of the Moon with Gary Jackson at 9. HRB Evening Mix at 11, taking us into the night. For the rest of the programme schedules, please check out our website, hrbasingstoke.co.uk. You've been listening to myself, April Haywood, since 3 o'clock this afternoon. Thank you to everyone who gave me the requests across the hospital. Too many to mention. Over on D4, CCU and Cardiology, it was a great pleasure to meet you and play your requests for you this afternoon. It's been a great pleasure. I'm going to be back again week after next. I'm here every fortnight here on HRB. Next song to take us to the end of my show is Lionel Richie and Running With The Night. Sadly, he had to take stop on his he had to do an unexpectedly hit pause on the concert at the Grand Casino Arena in St. Paul after taking a seat on stage multiple times during his performance of Dancing on the Ceiling and telling his audience he felt dizzy, according to videos shared on social media. But he will be back next week. Thank you and have a very good afternoon.

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0: This is HRB. From our studios at Basingstoke and North Hampshire Hospital, online, around the hospital, and across Basingstoke on DAB, this is HRB.
1: News Centre at 5. The King and Queen have posted a message to the people of Venezuela saying they are deeply saddened by the earthquakes and loss of life. More than 900 people are known to have been killed in the back-to-back tremors, while tens of thousands are missing. Sincere DeSantis is the founder of a British charity supporting free healthcare for Venezuelans. She feels the international response has been quite sluggish.
2: The system to receive humanitarian support is not there. And that's one of the problems that we have, that it's not easy for the government and for the rescue teams on the ground to actually be able to receive, to accept that support.
1: A teenager and two men have died after getting into difficulty swimming in open water. It brings the total number of drownings in England and Wales during the recent heatwave to 5. Passengers heading to two major airports are being urged to check their flight status. Thunderstorms have led to delays and some cancellations at Heathrow and Gatwick. South Wales police are investigating how two 17-year-old boys from Cardiff came to be arrested during a trip to Thailand. The Foreign Office says it's in contact with authorities there. The Defence Secretary says real progress has been made this week on the long-delayed defence investment plan for the armed forces. But Dan Jarvis admits work with the government is ongoing. He says he's confident he'll get the best deal possible for the military.
3: I'm working incredibly hard to make sure that we get the right mix of resource and capabilities. I want to get that right. I need to be able to look people in the eye, people that I know in the armed forces that I see on a very regular basis, that we've done right by them and right by defence.
1: The document's due to be published before the NATO summit in 10 days. And sport, Britain's George Russell will be on pole position for tomorrow's Formula One Austrian Grand Prix in a Mercedes. Ferrari's Charles Leclerc is also on the front row. And that's the latest. I'm Victoria Lawrence.
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6: 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Thank you very much to April, who was on before me. And coming up next, well, we have all your favourites and just really what's going on in and around Basingstoke. And of course, a bit of positive news of what's happening in the world here on Hospital Radio Basingstoke. Coming up next, we have In the Summertime by Mungo Jerry here on HRB.

Now the summertime, no, the winter is mine. I'm a bow, bow, bow, bow, bow, bow, bow, what a bow, bow, bow, bow, bow, bow, bow. Yes, that was In the Summertime by Mungo Jerry here on Hospital Radio Basingstoke. Now that was from the album In the Summertime from the 1970s, so from the 70s, and it charted at number one in the UK and it came in at charted at number three in the States, and it was at the time the UK's biggest selling single in 1970. Right, coming up next, another true classic, we have Super Trooper here on HRB, your health and wellbeing radio station, by ABBA, here this Saturday evening.

0: That was Get Out of My Dreams by Billy Ocean here on Hospital Radio Basingstoke. Now, just to let you know, the Basingstoke Festival is going on at the weekend. It finishes on the 5th of July, on Sunday the 5th of July, and it's celebrating 15 years of creativity, culture and shared experiences. So if you're interested in catching like a little performance here and there, they basically, it's in and around on Saturday and Sunday. It will be on tomorrow as well, and they're little culture, little creative shows which go in and which happen in and around Basingstoke. So if you're interested in the creative arts as such, then it's all very family friendly and family orientated and such like. So yeah, if you're interested in checking out the Basingstoke Festival, then it is on until the 5th of July. Here, this is HRB, your health and wellbeing radio station. Coming up, all your favourites still to come here on HRB this Saturday evening.
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0: That was Endless Love by Lionel Richie and Diana Ross here on Hospital Radio Basingstoke. Now, coming up next, we have the HRP Diary, where they'll be, promoting Hook Books here on Hospital Radio Basingstoke.
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1: Let me say the sense, baby.

There we go. That's Let's Stay Together by Tina Turner here on Hospital Radio, Basingstoke. And come on, people, let's all stay together here. Let's all tune. And for those of you who are staying together, let's all stay together here on your health and well-being favourite radio station with and all your favourites thrown into one here. This is HRB. Now, coming up next, we have The Heat Is On by Glenn Frey here on HRB. This is for this heat wave which we've had over the last few days or so. So this will resonate and be, well, probably in regards to the heat, it will, yes, a classic from Mr. Glenn Frey. The Heat Is On.

0: That was The Boy from New York City by the Manhattan Transfer here on Hospital Radio Basingstoke. Now, do you like beavers? And I'm talking about those rodents, those chunky rodents with a leather, sort of leather looking flat tail, which it looks like it's a paddle. Anyway, London's beavers have solved a flooding problem. Reintroduced beavers have been credited with halting flooding in a West London neighbourhood that was routinely deluged after heavy rainfall. For years, flooding was a persistent problem around Greenford Tube Station, leaving the local council facing expensive engineering works until beavers came along and fixed the problem for free. Some 400 years after being pushed to local extinction in England, beavers were introduced to Paradise Fields, a 10-hectare stretch of land in Ealing Borough, in 2023. Since then, they have re-engineered the landscape around Greenford with a series of dams, which have not only helped alleviate flooding, but also boosted biodiversity. Whew, who had known, eh? There are tadpoles, freshwater shrimps, toads too, and of course, yes, so there are quite a few species in around that stretch of land in Ealing Borough, blimey. So, there you go. Anyway, coming up next here on Hospital Radio Basingstoke, all your favourites still to come until 6 o'clock here on HRB, your health and well-being radio station.
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That was the Queen of New Orleans here on Hospital Radio Basingstoke by Redbone. Coming up next, we have Can't Fight the Moonlight by Miss Leanne Rhymes here on Hospital Radio Basingstoke, your health and well-being radio station. And of course, don't forget, up until July, there is, up until the 5th of July, the Basingstoke Festival is still going on. The third and final weekend is on the 5th of July. So if you want to look into if you've got a show or something you'd like to see, or anything relating to, there's a whole variety of things going on up until the 5th of July with the Basingstoke Festival. So please, if you get the chance, go. It's fantastic for everyone, the family and everyone. So anyway, coming up next here, we have Can't Fight the Moonlight by Leanne Rhymes.

0: That was Can't Fight the Moonlight by Leanne Rimes here on Hospital Radio Basingstoke. Now, unfortunately, I'm going to be away the next few weekends, so, well, I won't be broadcasting for a while because I'll be on holiday. Yay! I'll be on holiday up north in Barney, Scotland, eh? For the Scotland, the land of the Scots. Oh, fantastic. If you've ever been to Scotland or never been to Scotland, then check it out. The countryside is fantastic. It's great if you want to go walking and just up the Hebride Islands and all sorts. It's fantastic. Anyway, coming on after me, we have the Unbeatable 80s at 6 o'clock with Mr. Steve Randall, and then at 7 we have the HRB Disco Fever. So if you like your dance and disco favourites, then tune in and listen to HRB Disco Fever. Then at 8 we have the Sounds of the 90s with Mr. Vernon Pierce, and then at 9 we have the Dark Side of the Moon with Mr. Gary Jackson, and then to finish everything off we have the HRB Evening Mix, your local news and information at 11 o'clock in the evening. Fantastic. Anyway, from me to you, have a fantastic rest of the weekend. Enjoy Sunday. Have a good rest, especially on Sunday. Go to the pub, do anything, have a good Sunday roast. From me to you, it's goodbye. From me to you, here on Hospital Radio Basingstoke, your health and well-being radio station, this Saturday evening.
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17: 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From our studios at Basingstoke and Northampshire Hospital, online, around the hospital, and across Basingstoke on DAB, this is HRB.
18: From the Sky News Centre at 6, a police officer who had her nose broken in an assault at Manchester Airport says she's frustrated the incident, questioned whether women should do the job. PC Lydia Ward was attacked by Mohammed Fahir Amaz almost 2 years ago. Yesterday, the 21-year-old from Rochdale was jailed for 3.5 years at Liverpool Crown Court. The attack went viral, and the officer says the comments on social media were upsetting.
19: Nothing prepares you for being punched in the face. Also, with him holding a mobile phone, so being punched in the face with an object, the shock, the fear, the videos of me had made those comments come to the forefront of should women be police officers, which was upsetting to me.
18: Defence Secretary Dan Jarvis says he's going to look straight away at whether the government can help a UK-based search and rescue team get to Venezuela. A group from Servon International are stranded at an airport in Madrid. A body's been found in the search for a 15-year-old boy last seen in a lake in Hampshire. At least three other people have died in water-related incidents during the recent record-breaking heat wave. An amber weather warning for extreme heat has been extended for those in central and eastern parts of England. It's in place until 9 o'clock tomorrow morning. In sport, England fans are flooding into New York for tonight's World Cup game with Panama, but the team are missing the injured Reece James. Some supporters are still worried about a curse put on Captain Harry Kane by a Ghanaian witch doctor before the last match.
3: Reece James being injured today, who didn't think that was going to happen? Is Thomas Tuchel the only person that didn't think that was going to happen?
9: He should have brought Trent. I don't know what he's going to do, who's going to put right back now, but get Gordon out, Rashford start.
7: They need to show up, man. Hopefully that witch doctor has cleared the curse.
18: And Emma Raducanu has cut short her practice session at Wimbledon just days before the championship starts. She took to a court with strapping on her right ankle and lower leg. That's the latest. I'm Victor.
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And can you smell that? I think somebody is having a barbecue. Yep, it's a barbecue special.

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It's Unbeatable 80s, and every song is inspired by barbecues. Glenn Frey with The Heat Is On. Then it was Billy Idol, Hot in the City, and Billy Joel with We Didn't Start the Fire.

It's Unbeatable 80s and a barbecue special with the Bangles' Eternal Flame and then Bucks Fizz. If you can't stand the heat, get out of the kitchen, get into the garden and start cooking on the barbecue. Whatever time of day or night, I can always eat a barbecue. Yeah, just something about it, isn't there? Draws you to it. Mmm, it's that smell. Oh, making myself hungry. Let's

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Unbeatable 80s and a barbecue special. John Pass and Elmo's Fire. Beds are burning from Midnight Oil and Survivor is Burning Heart. Hopefully, if you're having a barbecue anytime soon, it'll be the coals that are burning, not the food. Unbeatable 80s with Steve Randall. I've put together a top five 80s barbecue puns countdown for you. They're bad, I warn you. Number five, Bon Jovi, Living on a Char. Told you they were bad. Number four, Pat Benatar, Love is a Bratwurst Field. Number three, Guns N' Roses, Sweet Chicken of Mine. Number two, Wham and Wake Me Up Before You Chorizo. That was not too bad, is it? All right. And number one on our top five 80s barbecue puns, Cyndi Lauper and Grills Just Wanna Have Fun. I'm sorry, I told you they were bad, you were warned. Right, let's get back to the barbecue, and here come a couple of hot coals. Lloyd Cole, first though, Natalie Cole.

It's Unbeatable 80s with Steve Randall and Lloyd Cole and the Commotions. Natalie Cole before that. Couple of hot coals for our barbecue special. It should have been all about burgers and sausages and things, but you try finding songs from the 80s or any other era about sausages and burgers. Not many of them about. There was, of course, the chicken song from Spitting Image, but I decided to spare you that. On the way, we continue our barbecue special.

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We had the Power Station with Some Like It Hot, and Kool and the Gang reminding us that we don't want it too hot, otherwise everything just gets burnt. Right, final song then on this barbecue special. Didn't get very high in the UK charts, top 100 only, but what a great tune. This is Cheap Trick and The

0: 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I'm Steve Randall. 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
6: 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Oh.

0: around the hospital, online at hrbasingstoke.co.uk and across Basingstoke on DAB. 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
1: From the Sky News Centre at 7, the earthquakes in Venezuela are now known to have killed more than 1,400 people. Well over 50,000 are missing after Wednesday's back-to-back tremors. Acting President Delcy Rodriguez says 10 more countries are joining rescue efforts in the frantic search for survivors. British teacher Dom Bennett describes his experiences.
2: I was in a small beach town. As the earthquake hit, one of my friends was in the water. I went in to try and rescue them. We nearly both ended up dead. The earthquake caused the tide to retreat, and then a lot of large waves kind of came over the top of us, so it was quite traumatic.
1: A man's been charged with the murder of a two-year-old girl in Surrey. Police were called to an address in Chertsey on Thursday. 31-year-old Kevin Kergine has been remanded in custody by Guildford magistrates. London Ambulance Service has recorded the busiest day in its history. Nearly 9,000 emergency calls were taken yesterday as the capital endured in extreme heat. Two teenagers from Cardiff have been arrested in Thailand. South Wales police say it has limited information. The Foreign Office is in contact with Thai authorities. Sport England will go top of Group L at the World Cup if they beat Panama tonight. They've automatically reached the knockout phase thanks largely to Spain beating Uruguay. But there's a major worry for Thomas Tuchel. His first choice for right back Reece James is out with a hamstring injury. The Chelsea defender's not expected to recover until much later in the tournament. The England boss insists he has options.
3: We would love to have Reece. He's a key player. We would love to have him available. He's not available. We will find solutions. That's what we do. It's a short period of time. It's a tournament. We will find solutions.
1: And New Zealand's cricketers have closed day three of the third test in Nottingham on 120 for three in their second innings. That means they lead England by 204 runs with seven wickets in hand. Ben Stokes' side were bowled out for 354. That's the latest. I'm Victoria Lawrence.
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1: Singing for the Brain takes place on the fourth Wednesday of each month at Dashwood Manor Care Home in Bradley Way in Basingstoke. 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That's Singing for the Brain on the fourth Wednesday of each month at Dashwood Manor Care Home in Bradley Way in Basingstoke from 10:30 a.m. until midday.
0: Promote an event on HRB by sending us the details to hrbdiary@hrbasingstoke.co.uk.
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1: Isn't Ian Ogden just gathering everyone together for the Sound of Sunday this weekend? 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
9: From the Sky News Centre at 8, the number of people killed in the two earthquakes in Venezuela has now risen to 1,430. Tens of thousands are still missing. The US says it's sending additional military capabilities to assist with relief efforts. A female police officer who had her nose broken during an assault at Manchester Airport wants her attacker to say sorry. Lydia Ward says Mohammed Fahir Amaz punched her with a mobile phone in 2024 during an incident widely circulated on social media. Yesterday, the 21-year-old from Rochdale was sentenced to 3.5 years in prison. Miss Ward, who's now a sergeant, says she'd never been more frightened.
10: Even though I know I'm a police officer and I have been in situations where I felt frightened before, never as much as in that moment. I want him to understand how him doing that impacted my life. Maybe for him to take some responsibility for what he's done, show some remorse.
9: A man has been charged with the murder of a 2-year-old girl who was found dead in a property in Surrey. Police were called to an address in Chertsey on Thursday after reports of safety concerns. After 3 days of record-breaking June temperatures, the Met Office has extended an amber heat warning. It'll affect the southeast of England and is in place until 9 tomorrow morning. To sport, and England supporters are confident Thomas Tuchel's side will finish top of Group L after tonight's game against Panama. They've begun the tournament with a win followed by a draw. These fans in New York believe they can continue their unbeaten run.
11: It's definitely going to be more interesting today now with that Ghana score.
12: I think this game, they'll show that the best team in the group and hopefully score a few goals.
13: It's coming up, it's coming, football's coming up.
9: And the Prince and Princess of Wales have honoured the country's servicemen and women on Armed Forces Day. A post on their social media account read, honouring service and sacrifice. That's the latest. I'm Victoria Long.
8: From Bramley to Brighton Hill, Buckskin to Overton.
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0: With Vernon Pierce.

Welcome to another programme in this series called Boy Bands. My name's Vernon Pierce, and in these programmes I'll be playing you songs from the golden era of the 90s by such groups as Boyzone and the Backstreet Boys, New Kids on the Block and NSYNC, with special programmes devoted to Take That and Westlife. So let me bring back some memories for you of a very special music genre and help turn the clock back here on HRP.

Boy bands are a pop music phenomenon built around young male vocal groups, with the music usually played by a backing band or track, not the members themselves, and usually emphasising harmonies, choreography, fashion, and mass appeal, especially to teenage audiences. Before boy bands existed as a label, their foundations were laid in the 1950s and 60s by vocal harmony groups like The Platters and The Four Seasons. This was followed in the 70s and the 80s by the first modern boy bands, the Osmonds, the Bay City Rollers and New Edition. But we opened up this week's programme with New Kids on the Block, who had success in the late 80s and early 90s and have sold more than 80 million records worldwide, winning two American Music Awards for Favourite Pop Rock Band, Duo or Group and Favourite Pop Rock Album. They're also credited for paving the way for later boy bands such as Take That, Backstreet Boys and NSYNC. And here's a track called Cover Girl from their second album, Hangin' Tough.

4 years later, up popped E17, whose name was derived from the postcode in London from which they originated. And here's their UK Christmas number one from their second album's theme, which got to number one in December 1994.

0: Boys to Men.
1: Well, that was American vocal harmony group Boys to Men from Philadelphia, best known for their emotional ballads and a cappella harmonies. And that was their first commercial success in 1991, Motown Philly. But here's a song with which they had more success 3 years later in 1995, One Sweet Day with Mariah Carey, which set records for the most weeks at number one.

0: Sound, yeah.
1: That was the debut single in the UK charts of American vocal group and pop boy band formed in 1993 in Orlando, Florida, Backstreet Boys, who in 1999 had a worldwide hit single, I Wanted That Way, which topped the singles charts in over 25 countries from their album Millennium High.

Well, coming up next, it's Irish boy band Boyzone, created in 1993 by the talent manager Louis Walsh. In 1997, they released three singles, Isn't It a Wonder, Baby Can I Hold You, and this track, A Picture of You, which reached number 2 in the UK charts.

Boyzone's second album, A Different Beat, was released in 1996, and this cover of the Bee Gees' song Words gave them their first UK number one.

Well, that was American vocal group and pop boy band NSYNC, whose lineup included Justin Timberlake. And that was a track from their self-titled debut album in 1997. But next up is two songs in a row from One Direction, kicking off with One Thing, the follow-up to their debut single What Makes You Beautiful, which had topped the UK chart.

0: We Young.
1: That was the lead single from One Direction's second album, Live While You're Young, which recorded the highest one-week opening sales figure for a song by a non-US artist in the US. Well, we're finishing off with songs from the two top boy bands of the late 90s and early noughties. Firstly, Take That, with the fourth single from their 2008 album, The Circus. It peaked at number 9 on the UK singles charts and was their last hit as a four-piece, as Robbie Williams returned to the group on their next hit, The Flood.

And we're finishing off this week's programme with Westlife's 12th number one single, which also won them their third Record of the Year award. It's their cover of Barry Manilow's Mandy. I remember

0: Well, I hope you've enjoyed listening to this hour of music by boy bands, and will join me again next week here on HRB for more memories of the golden era of 30 years ago.
1: This is HRB.
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0: If you like a little sax, join me, Vernon Pierce, for Smooth Jazz, a programme of laid-back, relaxing soul and jazz music by artists like Grover Washington and Bill Withers, Lionel Richie and Luther Vandross, with the occasional track by timeless jazz singers like Ella Fitzgerald and Sarah Vaughan. 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
5: From the Sky News Centre at 9, a man's been arrested after a car crashed into several pedestrians. It happened in West London this afternoon. A number of roads are still closed. Nick Qureshi reports.
6: Police were called to Ealing Broadway at around 2:30. Five people were hurt. Three were taken to hospital. None of the injuries is believed to be life-threatening or life-changing. Police say the car didn't stop at the scene but was stopped nearby. A 34-year-old described as a Somalian-born British man was arrested. He's being held on suspicion of attempted murder and dangerous driving. The incident is not being treated as terrorism, but officers say they're keeping an open mind on any potential motive.
5: The earthquakes in Venezuela are now known to have killed more than 1,400 people. Well over 50,000 are missing after Wednesday's back-to-back tremors. International rescue teams are there to help with efforts to find survivors. Two teenagers from Cardiff have been arrested in Thailand. South Wales police say it has limited information. The Foreign Office is in contact with Thai authorities. The Defence Secretary says real progress has been made this week on the long-delayed defence investment plan for the armed forces, but Dan Jarvis admits work with the government is ongoing to get it right. Sport: England kick off against Panama in an hour, knowing a win would secure top spot in Group L at the World Cup. Their opponents are already eliminated. England defender Mark Gay believes that makes them dangerous.
7: It doesn't really matter whether Panama are still in the competition or not. I think their goal is always the same, is to try and do as well as possible and make their country proud. For us, it's to try and improve on the things from the last game. It'll be difficult because, again, it'll be a similar game, but if we can do that, I think it'll be a real positive.
5: And England's cricketers face a battle to save the decisive test against New Zealand as they trail by 204 runs. Ben Stokes' side were bowled out for 354, with the tourists on 120 for 3 in their second innings at the close on day 3 at Trent Bridge. And that's the latest. I'm Victoria.
2: From Bramley to Brighton Hill, Buckskin to Overton.
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0: Hello and welcome back to another edition of The Dark Side of the Moon. 2 hours of classic progressive rock with yours truly, Gary Jackson, and it's nice to have some company up here once in a while. And, well, if you want to hear something on a future show, there is an email address that will reach me up here on the moon. That is rock@greatoldies.co.uk. So just send an email to rock@greatoldies.co.uk and I'll see what I can do on a later show. We will now start with a band who I think should have been far bigger than they actually were. They were called Home, and they follow this.
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well, they enjoyed it anyway. We started off with Home from, I think, their first album, Pause for a Horse Horse, and a song called Dreamer. Home had among their number Laurie Wisefield, who left Home to join Wishbone Ash for a few years. And the last I heard of him, he was playing in a house band in West End theatres in London, playing, I think, Queen tribute shows. But he might have moved on from there. And they were followed by Jethro Tull from the album Benefit, which got just as high in the British album charts as Aqualung, but you only tend to hear of Aqualung these days. That was entitled Right With You There To Help Me. That's right. No right in the song title at all. New album by Francis Rossi of Status Quo out, and it's excellent. It's called The Accidental. And from it, this is Oh So Good.

0: Francis Rossi and Oh So Good from the album The Accidental. So called because he never intended to make an album in the first place.
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Amen.

Manfred Mann's Earth Band from their album Messin, released in 1973, and that from it was a song called Buddha. Now, as an old friend of mine used to call it, a bit of folk and roll. This is Fairport Convention from their album Unhalfbricking, and a song that Bob Dylan wrote in about 1963, and Joan Baez, who I guess was his other half in those days, released a version of this. That was probably the version that Fairport heard when they recorded their own version of Percy's song. Burn.

0: Fairport Convention from their 1969 album Unhalfbricking, and Percy's song, followed by a band that I'd wager, not a betting man, but I'd wager you haven't heard for many, many years, if at all. They were called Stackwaddy, and when they recorded that cover version of the Kinks' You Really Got Me, they recorded for John Peel's Dandelion record label.
1: This is HRB. The HRB Diary.
2: The Tatley Community Social Group takes place every Thursday from 2.15 till 4 at Bishops Wood Court in Hanger Road in Tatley. A warm, friendly and relaxed place for older people to get together over a cuppa and a slice of cake. A variety of activities provided by Basingstoke Neighbour Care are part of the afternoon, including the opportunity to be part of Residency Quest on HRB once a month. It costs £2, which includes refreshments. It's at Bishops Wood Court, Hanger Road in Tatley, every Thursday at 2:15.
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5: The Dark Side of the Moon, the home of prog rock.

Two of the newer prog rock acts, not totally new, but newer than the normal stuff you hear on this programme. We started off with Pendragon from an album called Not of This World, which was made in the 2000s. That was Not of This World Part 1, followed by The Tangent and a song called A Crisis in Midlife. Now we're going back to the early 1970s, the first era of prog rock. Although this is more folk than prog, the late Nick Drake, who was sadly taken from us far too soon as a result of an overdose of prescription drugs. One of his best-known songs, Cello Song.

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7: From the Sky News Centre at 10, England are just kicking off against Panama in their final group game at the World Cup. Let's go live to Joe Rawson in New Jersey.
8: England looking for a win to secure their top spot in their group against the Panama side. They beat 6-1 in 2018. Rashford, Rodgers, Walter and O'Reilly all starting in changes made by Thomas Tuchel. We are just getting underway. It's a very wet and rainy New York, New Jersey stadium.
7: More than 1,400 people have died in the earthquakes in Venezuela. Experts from 10 more countries have tried to help in rescue operations. Elliot Abrams is Donald Trump's former representative to the country. He says the U.S. will provide assistance.
9: Well, this regime has been in place for 20 years. Delcy Rodriguez was vice president. So I don't think we have a special responsibility to rescue all of Venezuela. We have a responsibility as neighbors in the Caribbean area to help, and we will do that.
7: A man has been charged with the murder of a 2-year-old girl in Surrey. Police were called to an address in Chertsey on Thursday following reports of safety concerns. A police officer who had her nose broken in an assault at Manchester Airport says she's frustrated the incident, questioned whether women should do the job. PC Lydia Ward was attacked by Mohammed Fahir Amaz almost 2 years ago. Yesterday he was jailed for 3.5 years at Liverpool Crown Court. London Ambulance Service has recorded the busiest day in its history. Nearly 9,000 emergency calls were taken yesterday as the capital endured extreme heat. Demand was higher than the peak of the COVID pandemic. And England's cricketers have been dominated by New Zealand on day 3 of the deciding test. Ben Stokes' side trailed by 204 runs, with the tourist on 120 for 3 in their second innings at Trent Bridge.
5: From Milestones Museum to Basing House, Eastrop Park to Carpenters Down, this is your local hospital, health and wellbeing community radio station.
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0: The sloppy bit, more or less in the middle of the dark side of the moon this week. We started off with Paul McCartney, his brand new release, and the song called Days We Left Behind. He was followed by the Kinks from the double album Everybody's in Show Business. That was called Celluloid Heroes. Then we heard the Straubs from the Witchwood, released in 1971, I think, with Rick Wakeman in the band. I'll Carry On Beside You. And we finished off with the late Tim Buckley and a song called Once I Was.
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7: Here, come on. Love my girl. She looking good. Come on.

Wow. Two interesting songs there. The Doors were first, and a song called 5 to 1. Not sure what album that was on originally, because it's from a compilation. And the same goes for the following tune, which was by Warhorse. Vertigo, a Spiral Vertigo artist in the early 1970s, and I'm pretty sure that their album, if it's on Spiral Vertigo, goes for a lot of money. That was a song called Mouthpiece from Warhorse. Now, a great blues rock musician that I was so pleased I got to see in concert not so long before he died. This is Johnny Winter and Boot Hill.

0: Hell, baby.
1: Yes, indeed. The wonderful Johnny Winter and a song called Boot Hill, which was from the 1980s.
2: 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The HRB Diary.
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0: AC/DC and a whole lot of Rosie, clocking in at 19 stone. Now it's time for the intro quiz, and this week's intro sounds like this.
1: Standing on the corner.
0: Who is that? What's the song called? Don't bother contacting the studio because I'll play it for you after the next tune. Here it is again.
1: Standing on the corner.
0: And the next tune is for Dave, who lives in Sidcup, who contacted rock@greatoldies.co.uk to say that, have you got anything by Egg? He said, I wouldn't be surprised if you didn't, because they only made three albums, but I used to go and see them in the London area back in the day. Well, as you correctly guessed, Dave, I'm not overloaded with tracks by Egg, but here's one they recorded for the Virgin label called Ring Out the Ground, Loosely Now.

0: egg for Dave in the Sid Cup and ring out the ground loosely now. Thanks very much for keeping me company. Hope you can join me up here same time next week. It's nice to have a bit of company for a couple of hours. And there's no one else up here. And I'll leave you with the answer to the intro quiz, which was Lou Reed and a song called Sweet Jane.
1: Standing on the corner, suitcase in my hand, jacket's in his corset, Jane is in her vest, and me, I'm in a rock and roll band.

0: This is HRB.
1: This is Sadie from Bishopsfield Court. 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
2: From the Sky News Centre at 11, England are taking on Panama in their final Group L game at the World Cup. Joe Rawson is in New Jersey.
3: England 0, Panama 0. It's been a first half that the Three Lions have dominated, but they haven't been able to break the deadlock. Marcus Rashford has come closest, heading over from close range and sending a free kick just wide. Croatia are leading Ghana elsewhere in the group, so as it stands, England will finish second. It also means Scotland are going out. England 0, Panama 0.
2: A car has hit a number of pedestrians on a high street in West London. The vehicle drove away from the scene in Ealing Broadway this afternoon but was stopped nearby. Police have arrested a 34-year-old man on suspicion of dangerous driving and attempted murder. The incident's not being treated as terrorism. Our correspondent Charlotte Leeming is at the scene and has an update on the condition of the five people who were injured.
4: They haven't suffered life-threatening or life-changing injuries, but you can imagine the shock and how terrified they were in those moments and those chaotic scenes as people rushed to help those that were involved in this when the vehicle went into them.
2: The earthquakes in Venezuela are now known to have killed more than 1,400 people. Well over 50,000 are missing after Wednesday's back-to-back tremors. 10 more countries are joining rescue efforts in the frantic search for survivors. A man has been charged with the murder of a 2-year-old girl in Surrey. Police were called to an address in Chertsey on Thursday following reports of safety concerns. And England's cricketers have made it 5 wins from 5 at the Women's T20 World Cup and knocked out defending champions New Zealand at the Oval. They had been set a target of 163. Charlie Dean's team won by 9 wickets and romped home with nearly 3 overs to spare. Danny Wyatt-Hodge was unbeaten on 89 and Sophia Dunkley 49. That's the latest. I'm Ruth McKay.
1: Around the hospital, online at hrbasingstoke.co.uk and across Basingstoke on DAB. Local news and information. 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

Good evening, you're listening to The Evening Mix here on Hospital Radio Basingstoke, taking you through with plenty of great tunes. We'll be checking out what's going on in the local area, plus taking a look at the local news headlines.

0: With Talking Health, I'm Jessica Harding. Obesity is one of the UK's most pressing health challenges. As the NHS faces increasing pressure, it is evident a new holistic approach is needed. Here to discuss this is NHS doctor and longevity medicine specialist, Dr. Alice Thomas. Alice, what does the research show?
1: At Apex Medical, we have seen that there's this disarray between patient satisfaction of what's going on in the NHS and their healthcare. So we did some research, and we're mainly looking around longevity and healthcare and obesity. And we found that actually 64% of the population at the moment are obese or overweight, which is really, really concerning. And something that we really passionately feel we need to look into and help with a bit further.
0: What are some of the challenges in tackling the obesity crisis?
1: I think, first of all, the NHS is thought to be quite reactive rather than proactive when it comes to this approach. About 53% of people we found weren't comfortable talking to their GP about, you know, health just in general and their general longevity and general lifestyle changes that they could make. One size doesn't fit all. And it's very, very hard to know what the right health advice is. But I think it goes back to education. And if we can sort out the education of the general population, as well as medical doctors, giving people tools that they can use in order to put things into practice, I think that is where we need to start. So at Apex Medical, you know, we're dedicated to using evidence-based approach, medicine techniques that we can use to help people.
0: What are some methods to help people lose weight?
1: So I think that's where we come in at Apex Medical, using the evidence-based approach to target things. But it has to start with our lifestyle, whether it be good habits with our eating, exercise, sleep, stress management. This is the foundation of a healthy lifestyle, and these are the changes that we need to make. And I always say changes don't have to be huge, you know, little things can come in, because the point is we want these things to stick and become part of a lifestyle. Prioritizing sleep is key. When we talk about diet, there's a lot nowadays about intermittent fasting, which is very popular and very beneficial, not only for weight loss, but in a whole benefit of longevity factors, such as helping with mood, anti-dementia, anti-cardiovascular risk factors. And with the diet also, alongside that comes a very high protein, low carbohydrate diet, trying to avoid processed foods and sugar as much as possible. If exercise was a drug, we would all be on it. It's absolutely so good for us to exercise, not only for our mental health, but also for our bodies, our longevity and weight loss. And then third, stress management is something that is so important.
0: For more information, visit www.apexmedicalacademy.co.uk. Thank you, Dr. Thomas. With Talking Health, I'm Jessica Harding.
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2: Across the UK, we have over 3 million people who live with or are at risk of disease-related malnutrition, of which around 1.3 million are over the age of 65. Ruth Harvey is a registered dietitian from Tynemouth.
3: This type of malnutrition often stems from loss of appetite and unplanned weight loss due to an illness. It's either the symptoms of the illness or the treatment that means the person eats less. Another cause can be a person's social circumstances, or it can be that the illness itself means that they burn more energy and their energy requirements are more.
2: There are a whole range of conditions that can lead to a person being undernourished, as Cardiff-based dietitian Lucy Marland explains.
4: People that may suffer from a chronic obstructive pulmonary disease, also known as COPD, people who may have been diagnosed with cancer, people who may have a progressive neurological disorder such as dementia or motor neuron disease, or someone who

0: those sorts of things. We also see increased risk of infection. And if somebody gets an infection, it takes them a lot longer to recover. If somebody is going into hospital, somebody that's malnourished tends to have a longer stay in hospital. If they have to go through an operation, they can get more risk of complications, or they may take longer to recover. They can develop sores in hospital or at home because they've not got enough muscle mass and enough fat mass. They're more at risk of falls. We know that people with malnutrition tend to go to the GP more frequently as well. So there's a huge impact.
1: The Malnutrition Pathway Organization has for over a decade highlighted the need for greater awareness of disease-related malnutrition and to encourage more medical professionals to screen people at risk. Their lead clinician is Anne Holdaway.
2: I think for GPs and nurses who may be under a lot of pressure in their own surgeries, is thinking about when there's a patient in front of you with dementia, a patient in front of you who you know has had cancer and cancer treatment, or a frail elderly individual, are they at risk of malnutrition and should I be screening them? So it won't necessarily be screening everybody, but it may be screening those who are vulnerable, which then leads on to a conversation with them about are they eating enough and do they have any concerns about their ability to eat.
1: Dudley-based community dietitian Victoria Dagnan highlights the telltale signs that loved ones, friends and family can look out for ahead of seeking medical intervention and gaining the support that the affected individual needs.
3: Ask about someone's appetite, how they're getting on with their shopping and their food preparation, and do they need any help with eating and drinking? Often there are signs of unplanned weight loss, so someone may have loose jewellery, they may have some ill-fitting clothes, they might have lost their interest in food as well. Have conversations with people, listen to their issues around eating and drinking, and help them to get adequate, appropriate advice and support.
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0: 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It's the evening mix. It's just heading up for 1:30. It's time to check out the local news headlines.
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2: In today's local news, extreme temperatures have triggered a critical incident across the NHS in Hampshire. Health leaders say services are experiencing increased demand linked to the red heat health alert, with extreme temperatures affecting patients, staff and infrastructure. NHS Hampshire and Isle of Wight declared the alert due to the effects of a red heat health alert and the resulting extra pressure on services. South Central Ambulance Service has declared its own critical incident, reporting increased call volumes and is asking people to consider alternative options for less serious conditions. Serving military personnel, veterans, cadets and service families can travel free with Stagecoach on Armed Forces Day. The gesture applies across its network and will be available on both days of Armed Forces Day this weekend. Serving military personnel can access free travel by wearing their uniform or showing a valid military ID, while veterans should present a veteran's badge or military medal. It covers all services except Megabus, Transport for London routes and the B network. Stagecoach has been a signatory of the Armed Forces Covenant since March 2015 and received Armed Forces Covenant Gold Award in 2024 for its support of the military community. The 2026 Hampshire Hospitals People Awards have attracted a record 904 nominations, marking a milestone for the event. The awards, launched by Hampshire Hospitals NHS Foundation Trust, recognise outstanding contributions across its sites in Basingstoke, Winchester and Andover. A record number of nominations have poured in from patients, staff and the public, celebrating excellence in patient care, innovation, leadership and teamwork. Nominees will be honoured at a series of tea party events with shortlisting panels, then reviewing entries before finalists are announced ahead of the special awards ceremony later this year. The awards are funded by Hampshire Hospitals Charity, which supports patients, staff and volunteers at the Trust.
1: All your favourites.
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0: With Talking Life, I'm Jessica Harding. In response to Britain's health crisis, Dr. Claire Mosley is continuing the work of her late husband, Dr. Michael Mosley, alongside the Fast 800 to promote a healthier nation. Their science-backed programme offers a sustainable solution for improving public health. Joining me to discuss this is Dr. Claire Mosley and members of the Fast 800, Sue and Nigel. Dr. Mosley, how did Dr. Michael Mosley's work change the public's approach to diet wellness?
1: Starting from when he discovered he had type 2 diabetes himself, and at the time it was always assumed that you went straight on medication and you stayed on medication. But he wanted to lose weight and not have to take medication. So he lost 10 kilos in 8 weeks. And his blood sugars came right down and he went into remission. And it was seen to be some anomaly at the time. But increasingly, the evidence came out to show that by weight loss, many people can put their diabetes into remission.
0: What are the key benefits participants can expect from following the Fast 800 programme?
1: They get support to lose weight. In doing that, they also get access to fantastic programmes so that they can eat the right sort of foods, plenty of protein, plenty of fibre, and that makes a huge difference. And that helps them on their weight loss journey. But there are so many other benefits too, in terms of improving heart health, reducing blood pressure, better skin, better mood, and often those are the benefits that they are really not expecting.
0: Sue and Nigel, what were your experiences of the Fast 800 programme?
2: My husband went to the doctors and was recommended to look at the programme 5 years ago. We gave it a go together, and the benefits we had were big weight loss between us, 8 stone altogether, and other health benefits such as, in Nigel's case, his blood pressure dropped, better sleep, better ability to exercise. We found we could walk further, which helped, and just better mood, feeling better.
3: We went on the diet plan. No, it's not a diet plan, it's a change of lifestyle. And I used to suffer quite a lot with acid reflux. That disappeared. I had gout. That disappeared. The biggest lifestyle change was cutting out all the sugary things and also carbohydrate. But we were so surprised that, you know, the flexibility of being able to eat things.
0: Dr. Mosley, where can we go for more information?
1: Fast800.com. And we've also got a sale going on, 30%.
0: Thank you all. With Talking Life, I'm Jessica Harding.
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0: With Talking Money, this is Etalee Davies. Nearly half of Brits believe young people's struggles in buying a house stems from their penchant for luxuries like takeaway coffees, according to a study by King's College London. As a nation of coffee lovers, how much do we really spend on the beverage? Research by Finder established the average price of coffee stands at £3.47, a figure that unsurprisingly rises to £3.70 in London. Taking a look at the UK's most popular coffee shop, Costa, we can see that the price of an Americano is set at £3.80, higher than the national average. The rising trend of specialty coffees, such as iced oat milk lattes and matchas, will certainly set you back an extra pound or two. Then we must turn to those tempting toppings and extras, those syrups, extra shots, creams and marshmallows, which will have customers leaving spending more than they realise. We could of course make a much cheaper cup of instant coffee at home, rather than buy it. But if you want to enjoy a latte or cappuccino, you'll need to invest in either a bean or pod machine, then the ongoing cost of said beans or pods. Coffee shops also serve a purpose that homebrew would not provide, the social aspect. Coffee shops serve as a much needed third space for community connections. Many people view their daily run as a social run, to meet with friends or colleagues. These places provide vibrant workspaces, attracting professionals and students. Does this add to the cost? Can we justify the extra expense in terms of reciprocated social value? It's also worth noting that coffee culture itself has become a lifestyle choice for many. From collecting loyalty points to sharing aesthetically pleasing latte art on social media, the humble coffee has evolved into a symbol of modern living. For some, the daily visit to a cafe isn't just about the drink, but about taking a moment for themselves in a busy day, enjoying the atmosphere and indulging in a small but meaningful treat. Additionally, the amount you frequent a coffee shop will determine how much the cost can add up to. Nescafe suggests that 80% of UK coffee shop goers go at least once a week, with 16% of those surveyed going on a daily basis. It is tricky to determine the exact amount we as Brits spend on coffee, but the average property price in the UK is over £250,000. So, let's say you find a house for £250,000. You'd need a minimum deposit of 5%, which works out to about £12,000. Buying a first home can be a big challenge, but there are ways to do it. And no, your flat white is not the reason you can't afford a house. With Talking Money, this is Etalee Davies.
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2: 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You're lying here next to me.

0: With Talking Tech, I'm Josh Holmes-Bright. New data shows a 39% rise in the number of parents seeking a grammar school place for their child. This growing demand has intensified competition for places and could leave many students from low-income families behind. That's why Atom Learning is attempting to level the playing field and is offering its 11-plus exam resources to eligible pupils completely for free. Joining me now to discuss this is Anna Masterson, Chief Learning Officer from Atom Learning. Anna, tell us about what your data shows.
1: So our data shows that there's been a 39% increase in parents targeting grammar schools. If we break down our data, about half of those parents are applying to grammar schools only. What that does is that increases the amount of competition for those grammar school places. That means that if you're from a disadvantaged background, you are in that competition with children who maybe have more means to prepare for those 11 plus exams than you. It's no secret that lots of tuition and coaching often goes into preparing for selective school exams, and tuition costs range from anywhere between £30 to £75 an hour for a tutor. Now, that's just not within the means of so many families in the UK.
0: So at Atom Learning, what have you done to combat this?
1: In January this year, we wanted to extend our reach, and so we started working directly with grammar schools. We're now working directly with about 50% of the grammar schools across the country. And when we talk to those grammar school heads, they're really passionate about widening access. And so they are working with us to make sure that families from disadvantaged backgrounds, any family eligible for pupil premium, can access all of Atom Learning for free. We are a real mix of educators and technologists. 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That's kind of the education side of it. The technology side of it is where it gets really exciting, because if you think questions you can get in a workbook, videos a tutor could talk you through instruction, the technology works in a way where as a child answers a question, they get instant feedback and their work is instantly marked, so they get that feedback loop of how they're doing.
0: To sign up or to find out more, go to atomlearning.com. With Talking Tech, I'm Josh Holmes-Bright.
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0: From our studios at Basingstoke and North Hampshire Hospital, online, around the hospital, and across Basingstoke on DAB, this is HRB.
1: From the Sky News Centre at midnight, England have been taking on Panama in their final group game at the World Cup. Joe Rawson is in New Jersey.
2: England 2, Panama 0. It wasn't a brilliant performance, but Thomas Tuchel's side get the win they need to finish top of the group. Second half goals from Harry Kane and Jude Bellingham, enough to seal the victory with a last 32 tie in Atlanta against the third place team up next. Scotland's elimination also confirmed after Croatia's 2-1 win over Ghana.
1: More than 1,400 people are now known to have died in the back-to-back earthquakes in Venezuela. Over 3,000 others are injured, while the number of missing has passed 55,000. Acting President Delcy Rodriguez says experts from 10 more countries have arrived to help. Elliot Abrams is Donald Trump's former representative to the country. He says the Americans will provide assistance.
3: Well, this regime has been in place for 20 years. Delcy Rodriguez was vice president. So I don't think we have a special responsibility to rescue all of Venezuela. We have a responsibility as neighbors in the Caribbean area to help, and we will do that.
1: A man has been charged with the murder of a two-year-old girl in Surrey. Police were called to an address in Chertsey on Thursday following reports of safety concerns. A female police officer who had her nose broken during an assault at Manchester Airport wants her attacker to say sorry. Lydia Ward says Mohamed Fahir Amaz punched her with a mobile phone in 2024. Yesterday, the 21-year-old from Rochdale was sentenced to 3.5 years in prison. Two 17-year-old boys from Cardiff have been arrested in Thailand. South Wales police say they're looking into the circumstances of the teenager's trip. And Britain's George Russell will be on pole position for tomorrow's Formula One Austrian Grand Prix in a Mercedes. Ferrari's Charles Leclerc is also on the front row. That's
0: the Midnight Hour. With Vernon Pierce.

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1: Yes, it's time for another hour of relaxing soul and jazz music. 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

Next up, it's saxophonist Frank Abrams, a very good friend of mine who lives out here on the Costa Blanca, but who originally hailed from Swindon. First up, he's playing Wine Light, followed by Smooth Operator.

Well, we're going to play out this week with another track from a friend of mine who lives out here on the Costa Blanca, but who originally hailed from Swindon. It's Frank Abrahams, and he's Chasing the Dawn.

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4: Hi, I'm Rashmi Rajesh. I am the sister in endoscopy unit. So I run the endoscopy service. So we have all the upper gastroendoscopy and the lower GI endoscopies here. And also we run the respiratory service by doing bronchoscopy. And also we do in the EBUS. Now it is quite a diagnostic procedure, but we also have the therapeutic interventions going on endoscopically. And also we're taking part of the bowel cancer screening program, which is the national bowel cancer screening. So we have, in a week, we run 2 bowel cancer screening lists, and also we do the bowel scope, which is also part of the national program.
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6: From our studios at Basingstoke and North Hampshire Hospital, online, around the hospital, and across Basingstoke on DAB, this is HRB.
7: From the Sky News Centre at 1, Scotland manager Steve Clarke has resigned after their World Cup elimination. Joe Rawson reports from New Jersey.
8: I've been watching England secure top spot in their group, but the results tonight also mean that Scotland have gone out, and manager Steve Clarke has decided to step down as boss. He's their most successful national coach, leading them to a first World Cup since 1998, but they only got one win against Haiti. That was followed by defeats to Morocco and Brazil, and Clarke has decided to call time on his tenure, saying thanks for having me and good luck to my successor.
7: England's 2-0 victory over Panama secured them passage to the last 32 as group winners. Police have arrested a 34-year-old man on suspicion of dangerous driving and attempted murder after a car drove into pedestrians on a West London high street yesterday. The vehicle drove from the scene in Ealing Broadway but was stopped nearby. Our correspondent Charlotte Leeming is in Ealing and has an update on the condition of the 5 people who were injured.
9: They haven't suffered life-threatening or life-changing injuries, but you can imagine the shock and how terrified they were in those moments and those chaotic scenes as people rushed to help those that were involved in this when the vehicle went into them.
7: The number of people killed in the 2 earthquakes in Venezuela has now risen to at least 1,430. Tens of thousands are still missing. America says it's sending extra military capabilities to help rescue efforts. A female police officer whose nose was broken at Manchester Airport is urging her attacker to show remorse. Mohamed Fahir Amaz was sentenced to 3.5 years in prison for assaulting PC Lydia Ward in July 2024. And a Met Office amber warning for heat is in place until 9 o'clock this morning. It covers large parts of eastern and southeast England. That's all.
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11: Good evening, my name is Fred Setters and welcome along to After Hours, late night radio for late night people. It's the end of another day and we head into the wee small hours of the night. As always, the music on After Hours is relaxed and the mood is chilled out, so we'll get tonight's programme underway with this one.